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0: commercial free. 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It's referred to as a sweep.
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0: So we get off.
1: So we get off. So we get off. So we get off.
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0: 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Your family's safety begins with you.
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1: A knife-wielding man attacked another dude. It was all caught on camera. Thank God a nice Canadian guy in his Tesla was nearby.
2: Oh, yeah.
3: Canadian hero.
4: I saw the dude jump out and had a knife in his hand. 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
3: It's not as scary as typical stories
1: we do. It should be. I mean, it would be terrible if he did.
3: He tripped and then the other guy was like way ahead.
1: Yeah.
5: It's like a scene out of an action movie. The victim runs toward Robin Newber's car.
6: What's going on?
5: Once they back up far enough, the victim is able to climb into the back seat.
3: A real Canadian hero.
2: Sort of like this guy.
3: A real Canadian hero. Is that the way the song goes?
2: No, it's no.
1: That is not how our song goes.
7: 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Flying away on a wing and a prayer. 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Believe it or not, it's just me.
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3: This is a guy next in Florida who solved his own crime. Someone stole a big speaker of his from a construction site.
4: Okay.
3: And he figured out who it was in a unique way. A man was arrested after stealing a speaker after its owner tracked it down using Bluetooth.
4: Hmm.
3: The owner is a guy named, what's his name? Mike Swisher.
4: Okay. Okay.
3: He told police that the speaker, pretty damn big speaker, yeah, valued at $630, was stolen from his work truck at a construction site. He said, when I came back, the speaker was gone. No one around or anything. I'm pulling out the business. I noticed a neighborhood right across the street, and I thought, what are the chances someone there has it? I thought I'd just spend 15 minutes riding around the neighborhood just to check it out. Well, he stopped in front of a home when his phone let him know the speaker had connected to his phone.
5: Oh my God, that's hilarious.
3: He said, I turned the volume all the way up and it was playing the music. I heard it coming from inside the house. That's when the owner called police and confronted Jesus Luciano Velázquez after he left the house to walk his dog. He initially denied taking the speaker. He said, you must be hearing things, man.
5: Oh, that's when I make my own recording. That is, it says really terrible things. Terrible, terrible stuff. And then I play it on my Bluetooth speaker.
3: After not getting anywhere with the guy, he eventually called the cops. He said he wouldn't call the cops if he just gave him a speaker back.
5: Yeah. Oh, wow.
3: But he didn't.
5: I had a friend do this. He tracked down a device of his. And he was like, yeah, I am right outside their place right now. And the cops are like, please just let us get there. We're on our way. We're going to come. And they did. They came and got his stuff. I'm like, man, it's shocking to me how many people don't account for the fact that people are going to be able to track down their things.
4: Dumb.
5: I don't know.
3: But connecting to Bluetooth is,
5: that's so random and amazing.
3: Because it would have to be powered on, right?
5: Yeah.
3: Looks like he did damage it a little bit, though.
5: Oh, yeah. Fell off the bike.
3: Probably. He was carrying it on, yep, on his handlebars.
5: Yep.
3: And a lifeguard from Florida was in Aruba vacationing with his family when one of those damn water, what they called?
5: What do you call this?
3: The ride you
5: a
3: go
5: raft?
3: On.
5: Like one of those, like,
3: behind a boat.
5: Like a banana?
3: Tube? A tube, it's kind of a tube. It's not quite.
5: Is it one of the banana boats?
3: Like this?
6: Tubing?
5: It's
3: a big giant tubing.
5: Yeah.
3: But it went wrong.
5: Oh, well, yeah.
3: You see this tube here? Flew right into a boat.
5: Stop it.
3: So luckily, this lifeguard,
5: they all dead,
3: who was there on vacation, was able to help out. And he's being honored for that now, as we hear from CBS News.
7: Action.
8: On August 11th, Hollywood lifeguard Marcelo Lorenzo was vacationing with family, riding on floats in Aruba.
5: Oh, this person is terrible at this.
3: Oh my God, they're dead.
8: Carrying his father, cousin,
5: they went
8: and aunt, hit a catamaran.
5: They went in the middle of the catamaran.
8: You can see Lorenzo jumping into the water to help his family.
5: Yeah, just get out.
9: I wasn't even thinking. It was more flow state. I saw it and I was like, I just jumped right into action.
8: He said his father was trapped under the catamaran.
9: Oh, no. I remember swimming over there. I was like, this is scary. And I don't know if they're, I was thinking of the worst. I didn't know if they were dead or possibly, you know, really hurt.
8: Lorenzo says since there were no other first responders around, he pulled his father toward a ladder to get him to safety. He says he also made a sling out of a life vest for his aunt's injured arm, and he kept his unconscious cousin afloat.
9: I don't want to say I'm a hero. I just was doing the right thing, trying to take care of my family.
8: Lorenzo says he learned all of these skills in his training.
9: I'm grateful that the beach taught me so many different maneuvers that I was able to stabilize my cousin.
5: Holy crap.
9: I just didn't want to extend her injuries more.
8: Lorenzo's mother says she wasn't there, but when she heard about what her son did, she said he didn't react, He just acted.
6: He went it took from him 2 seconds. From having the time of his life to seeing his family like this, that's just a testament of the amazing love that he has for them.
8: Lorenzo says his family is still recovering in Aruba, but should be okay. Hollywood Beach Safety says that the city plans on honoring Lorenzo at the next city commission meeting on August 26th.
5: I mean,
7: I don't know the extent of their injuries. Well, broken arm, it sounds like.
5: I mean, you smashed. It literally severed the line that was attached to that, like...
3: Maybe they're lucky they just happened to go into the center of a catamaran.
5: Oh, I think that they were a bit lucky.
3: Because if it was just the back of a boat,
5: worse. Yeah. No, I mean, whoever was running that boat...
3: And a Reuben tour guide.
5: Terrible stuff.
7: Very bad.
5: Stupid.
7: I don't trust those things.
5: No, we put our hands in like the untrained hands of so many people on vacation that it's just unbelievable.
3: Stuff you'd never do at home, you do in foreign lands.
5: But that guy like literally took no time at all to react like I'm jumping in the water and I'm going.
3: Yeah.
5: You know,
3: like
5: most
3: it was instant, 2 seconds.
5: Instant. Like crazy.
3: He knew he had to help. And he did. New Jersey woman, incredibly lucky to have her ring back. She dropped it in a train toilet.
5: Yeah, ooh. I mean, disgusting. Right?
3: But somehow got it back.
5: Oh, God.
10: Wedding ring back. That's right. She lost it on a morning train. It accidentally slipped into the toilet of an NJ Transit train. Sheena Easton was not there for this, but Julie Angelicola said she used the restroom on that train last month, returned to her seat, then realized the ring was missing. An NJ Transit team dug it up
5: the whole song
10: and then returned it to her yesterday.
11: Really friendly, hardworking people care, and they really obviously cared enough for my ring back, and they proved it. And it was just, yeah, it made me feel good.
10: Love that story right up until the point where we say they dug it up. NJ Transit thanks their dedicated group of mechanics who went well above and beyond. Angelicola says the ring was an antique and she is forever grateful. And you can-
3: that ring looks like still got a little poop nuggets on
5: it. I'll be honest though. I mean, that is the kind of ring you want to fall into poop.
3: Yeah, just a round circle. Yeah. No crazy intricate things.
7: Yeah.
5: Just, you know.
3: Right. Sterilize that bitch.
5: Yeah, blast it. Blast it. It's and amazing. Everything should be okay.
3: Amazing she got it back though. You think if it falls in a train toilet. Yeah, they're like, oh, well, sorry, lady.
5: Yeah, I mean,
3: I'm not going through a train toilets worth of poop to get your ring.
5: No.
12: Especially if this guy just had diarrhea in it.
7: Ew.
3: Well, sure.
5: That'd be the best thing you can encounter.
12: It would be tarnished.
5: If it was just my diarrhea, you could just, well, gold stick to a magnet? I don't know if it will.
3: I don't think it will.
5: I don't think it will. But I'm stupid, so...
3: No.
5: Yeah, no, you're screwed.
3: Non-magnetic metal.
5: You're screwed.
3: So you have to finger through every little turd.
13: Dave and Chuck the Freak has more than just jokes about farts and ding-dings. It's also filled with musical parodies about genitalia.
5: I'm gonna pee on your ding-a-ling, on your ding-a-ling, on your ding-a-ling.
7: Dave singing.
5: Yep. It's Chuck, very classic.
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2: This woman reached out to us. She said this. Last year, I suffered a brain aneurysm. I was in a coma for a month. I lost the last year of my memory. But overall, I'm doing pretty well. And we have since moved to Kentucky for my husband's job. A friend of ours got a job at the same company. My husband asked if I'd be okay with him sleeping with her when she came to visit, because he says I told her I was fine with it before yes. I had my incident.
3: Ugh, don't you remember?
4: We had a huge conversation about me banging other women.
5: That's insane. And I'm going to write down right now my notes that if I have a brain aneurysm that I did not agree to an open marriage.
2: Reminding myself, didn't agree to an open marriage.
5: I can refer to that.
2: In case of memory loss.
4: Right. Lisa has a folder called coma notes.
3: Yeah. So it's safe. No one knows the code.
1: Coma notes. It's Dave and Chuck the Freak. Previously on Dave and Chuck the Freak.
2: In case you haven't heard by now, Jennifer Aniston and Jon Hamm share quite an intense sex scene on the latest episode of The Morning Show.
5: When did that air? Don't spoil.
2: It's just a sex scene.
5: I
2: haven't watched it yet either.
5: Okay.
2: But the scene has been trending on Twitter. They say that they just really let go. They're not releasing the actual scene, but there's some of the stills that explode.
6: We may have found the full sex scene.
5: This is Jason's off.
6: Yes, it is.
5: Good job, Jason.
3: Oh, my.
2: Oh, Nick.
5: Some side boobs.
2: There was some nip there.
5: You always see nip.
2: No, you watch, Lisa.
3: I don't think so.
6: Oh, he's going down.
3: Do it.
2: Oh, my God.
5: Jon Hamm.
2: Now, Lisa. Lisa's going ham.
3: Lisa just went ham.
2: Oh, my goodness. Oh, my damn. Oh, my goodness. She's going ham.
3: What a great day that is at work.
5: It's a good day for everyone. It's a good day for her because he is, I like him.
3: That was the greatest reaction ever.
2: Oh, Jon Hamm.
3: I wasn't ready for that, though.
2: I wasn't either.
1: It's Dave and Chuck the Freak.

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2: I feel like you know, if you go into a Walmart in Pasco County, Florida, at any time of the day or night, someone may be doing some sort of ceremony to get rid of evil spirits.
3: It's possible.
2: It seems like such a bizarre place to be that you never know.
3: A lot of evil.
2: A guy in Pasco County poured salt on himself and all over the floors at a Walmart. He said he was doing it to get rid of evil spirits.
4: A Walmart is chock full. Of evil spirits.
3: So were they were in him, though?
2: He said it had to get rid of the evil spirits around him. 38-year-old Damien Dean Cantrell.
3: His name's Damien.
5: Damien.
6: Uh-oh.
7: Oh, geez. Not the best name.
2: They say the man was talking oddly, poured salt all over himself.
7: Can somebody get him out of the Home Goods aisle? This guy's freaking me out. I'm trying to buy a rug.
8: Attention Walmart shopper. Please avoid Home Goods. There's an evil spirit.
7: You got salt everywhere. That's in my eye.
3: He's making a good point, though.
5: Did it work?
3: No. They're still right in his head.
2: They're still right inside.
1: Yeah. It's Dave and Chuck the Freak. The home of Dave and Chuck the Freak. 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
3: Arrested about 2:44 in the morning the other day. He had gone to a gentleman's club, got a lap dance, but then refused to pay the $40 fee at the end.
9: Well, God, they've gone up.
3: Gone up? I was going to say that's cheap.
9: Oh, I remember going to places where they used to be like 10 bucks.
10: Yeah, it was like 20 when I was working them.
9: I remember when it switched to 20 and I was like, well, I'll never go again.
10: Yeah.
9: I just was never like...
5: That was it.
7: It sounded just like his dad.
9: Lap dances.
3: No. They're awkward.
5: Strange.
3: They're very awkward.
5: They're awkward. It's a strange thing.
3: It is awkward.
9: I had one and hated it. Like, I was like, I feel bad. I don't like this.
5: Uncomfortable.
9: Yeah, it's so weird. You're talking to him and I'm like, you hate this. And I'm real gross. Sorry.
3: Yeah, once you humanize them and they're no longer just a sex object,
9: right.
3: It's different.
9: Yeah.
3: He tried to leave, but you know how it works at strip clubs. A couple of people got him.
9: Yeah, they'll stop you.
3: Oh, they're big.
9: Wait right there.
3: Yep. The manager called the cops, and then they had him arrested. He's been charged with misdemeanor petty theft. He was booked into the county jail. He was released, coincidentally, after posting a $40 bond.
9: Oh, yeah, you just had that $40. So,
3: should be free and clear after that. Just call it even. There is his mugshot.
9: Yeah, like I remember when my coworker did this at a strip joint.
3: Tried to run after a lap dance?
9: Didn't try. Legitimately just left without paying and was back there for a long time. And the bill was apparently $800 from the back room.
10: Yeah, they make up those prices.
9: And they came after us because we like knew him. And I'm like, hey man, you let him go.
3: Right, how?
9: They
3: it's
9: wanted
3: not your
9: us,
3: fault?
9: They wanted us to pay for it.
3: Yeah, you didn't, right?
9: No.
10: That's scary. Did they kill him?
9: No, he lived. He lived.
11: I was in Vegas. I spent $60 on one. I paid before, and then as soon as she was done, 2 minutes later, she asked me to pay.
10: Yeah, it's like you pay the fee. Part of it, they say, goes to the guy that's watching the door to the back room, and then some of it goes to the DJ.
3: Yeah, well, I want the total price up front.
11: Yeah, I had to pay twice, and he said I didn't pay.
9: Oh, wow. Oh,
10: yeah, you paid to get in there, and then they say, like, per song, they rack up new charges.
9: Well, that's the thing. Yeah, it's the per song
3: thing. Yeah, after that first song ends, you better move your butt.
11: What was it, a 30-second song?
9: Yeah, they do. They are only about 2 minutes. Yeah, they cut them down.
10: Like 90 seconds.
9: Yeah.
10: I only ever got one. And she kept trying to put her titty in my mouth. Huh. That was the last time I ever tried.
9: Oh my God. She was okay.
10: Trying to get it.
9: She was breastfeeding you.
10: Yeah. I'm like, no.
9: The one I got, the chick tried to like slide down my face a bit.
3: Oh yeah, yeah.
9: And I was like, no, no.
5: Slide down your face.
9: Yeah, I was like, whoa.
3: No touching.
5: Hands off.
9: You're like, hey, no touching.
3: Hey, no touching.
9: Yeah, you have to tell them. Yeah. You got to tell them.
3: Yeah, see, where I grew up, there was not that type of
9: interaction. Mm. There wasn't like a touchy interaction. So stuff was a lot, I guess, less.
10: I was not breastfed during mine. Gross.
4: I was like,
9: oh, yeah, no. Mm.
10: That's funny to be like, no, thank you.
9: No.
10: Yes.
4: I don't want that.
9: Yeah, no.
10: This was at Ray Nightclub. It's where it happened in Clearwater. Mm. Named the most luxurious nightclub in Clearwater. A lot of lap dance stories coming in. This guy said, I had to leave right in the middle of a lap dance. Lady smelt like the ocean.
9: Mm. Oh, God.
10: Well, that's a weird one.
9: So, like, you know when, like,
10: fish.
9: Yeah, like that fish is dead on the beach. Yeah.
10: Mm-hmm. Oh, my God.
9: And you walk by it.
10: Maybe she's a mermaid.
9: I don't think so.
10: I got one. She put her labia in my mouth.
9: So that's, I believe this was, I had a close call with them.
10: I think you did. I think you did.
9: Yeah,
10: forced.
9: Holy cow.
10: Funnelingus?
9: Yeah, that's no good. You got to want to be there to do that.
10: And I'm sure a lot of guys want funnelingus.
9: Oh, they do it. I think that those ladies, normally it's not complained about. In fact, I would assume that very, very soon a lot of texts will come in asking where these places were.
10: Right.
9: Mm. Yeah, where did that lady shove her nipple in Jason's mouth? Just curious.
4: Huh? I'll tell you.
9: Yeah.
10: Husband took my brother-in-law out for lap dances at a strip club in Windsor, Ontario for his bachelor party. He just let her keep dancing. Ended up the bill was hundreds of dollars.
9: Yeah.
10: Like 10 songs or something crazy.
9: That's their job, is to keep you.
10: Right, because they're just racking up the bucks.
9: Yeah. And you don't realize, like, 90 seconds of Pour Some Sugar on Me goes by pretty quick, mm-hmm. and then right into a classic from The Cult, 90 seconds of that, and then some Soundgarden, 90 seconds of that.
10: Yeah.
9: Like, back in the day, it was, like, racking it up. And they're, like, pretending to want to talk to you, but really they're just running a count. They're like, one, that's two songs. I got this guy for three songs.
5: You know, I've been to a strip club before.
9: Pretty cool.
10: Yeah. A male one or a ladies?
5: No, a ladies one. I had a bunch of guy friends. We all hung out together and I was like, okay, let's go. Let's see what this is all about.
9: Did you get harassed by the ladies?
5: No.
10: Because normally just when they treat you really well, any lady that goes into a club.
5: I was more like, here, you get a dance, whatever, and laughed at. We laughed at them. But then I saw like an old guy.
10: Oh yeah,
5: a real old guy and I'm like, okay, we gotta go. This is gross.
10: Yeah, it's just tough. Like,
9: don't look so around gross. Too much.
5: Yeah. It was like a dare or something. I don't know. It was like other girls were there too, and the guys, and it was just kind of a funny thing. But I have been to one time.
10: One time.
5: That's it.
9: One time. I wish I could say I've only been once.
5: Yeah.
10: Yeah.
9: A lot.
10: No.
5: I was like, what's going on in here? But that old guy, it was so.
9: Oh,
5: is there always one old guy in there? There's
9: always a couple of them.
10: Listen,
5: they're always there.
9: Yeah, like in the sweatpants.
10: Pervert's row.
9: They were in sweatpants and they were in pervert's row almost every single time. Yeah, right at the front regulars. Of the stage. Yeah.
10: So there's like people that sit at a slot machine and there's people that sit at the front of a strip club stage.
9: I will say there is one of those I'd rather do.
10: Absolutely.
9: And it's not slot machines.
4: I don't know. This
9: he likes the slots. I like the slots too.
10: This lady said, when I danced, a lady that worked with us got paid several thousand dollars to peg a man in the back room.
5: Oh my God.
9: They sounded so Jersey.
10: Oh my God.
9: Oh my God.
10: Oh my God.
9: Sweater weather.
10: Yeah.
9: Oh God. She pegged him back then.
10: Oh my God.
9: Oh my God.
10: Oh God.
9: Are you serious? Are you being for real?
4: Took it through his back door.
9: Thousands of dollars?
10: God!
9: It just happens.
10: That can just happen.
9: Sometimes G-A-W-D just slips right out of your mouth.
10: God!
9: It happens.
5: Shocking.
9: No one expects that.
5: No.
9: Like, they'd even have the gear ready to go for something like that.
10: Yeah, that's why. He probably brought it.
9: Oh, you're right.
10: You know, he probably...
9: When it's your thing, you bring it.
10: My cousin had a stripper do a front flip and take his glasses off his face with her lady bits.
9: Yeah. I saw someone
10: that's get talent.
9: Almost physically harmed by one of those moves at a bachelorette party.
10: I've seen dudes so many times. These I think they do it on purpose sometimes, but they do this move where they have their face like right there,
9: mm-hmm.
10: and the chicks are like banging their bits right into our wings.
9: Oh yeah,
10: it looks like a
9: where they
10: block.
9: Where they have their feet crossed in the back.
10: They're and like this, and oh, then yeah, like yeah, in the middle, mm-hmm. yep. And the it's just like oops, direct bit to face,
9: just a punching bag of bits.
10: Yep.
9: When I was a stripper, I got paid $300 and a bucket of beer for this guy to just sit and play with my hair for a while. Yeah. He had a huge hair fetish.
5: That's so creepy.
9: For $300 and a bucket of beer, play with my hair if you want, for God's sake.
10: Okay, let me write that down.
5: Let's get like $300 and a bucket
10: that's
5: of beer.
10: It. Let's go. I want some. Hair, let's please. Find a guy to play with Dave's hair.
5: Oh, no.
10: I didn't say that.
9: Yeah, no. That's what it is.
10: I mean,
9: it's a
10: pretty
9: man.
10: Short through most parts.
9: It's a man. I'd love, there's a few men that would love to run their
10: $300
9: through your hair.
10: Okay, the price just went up.
9: Yeah. Three of us in my group of friends went to a across the border into Sarnia, Ontario, to go to a strip club.
10: Okay, bold move.
5: Mm-hmm. What's that like?
9: And this coked up stripper shoved my finger up her backside.
10: Right back that there.
5: That's my answer.
10: You've been answered.
5: I got my answer.
10: Yeah, you've been answered.
5: Uh-huh. You ever been to a strip club there, Chuck?
10: No, because I knew not to.
5: Yeah.
10: Like, I knew not to.
4: That's a crazy move.
10: But I came from a land where it was at one time.
9: Oh, yeah.
5: It was better.
10: The upper echelon.
9: But you couldn't do that stuff. Like, that stuff didn't fly then. Now it does fly.
10: But when we were going to strip clubs, you could not touch the ladies.
9: No, they would have killed you, man. Guys would have killed you in there. My brother almost got killed on his 19th birthday, so... for simply moving his arm. He thought he would be a gentleman and remove money that he was trying to tip someone and like hand it to them. And the second his hand went up, bouncers just like the stripper, like smashes head down on the stage, and then bouncers jumped him, and I had to try and talk them out of killing him. So
4: if your fingers back there, I just don't know how you keep it. I'd go Yakuza style right away.
10: You gotta cut it off as fast as possible, right?
9: Yeah, like get it off,
10: get it off.
9: It's like being bit by a zombie.
10: Oh my god, you'd run right to the bathroom.
9: Oh my god, that's awful stuff. Went with my husband's hockey group before we were married.
5: Oh, that was crazy.
10: Group. Oh my god,
9: the guys bought me a female. She said a dance.
5: Oh no. Mm-hmm.
9: Well, no one in the club was watching the stage. They were all watching me and this girl together.
10: Yes, of course.
9: That's weird. Fantastic stuff.
5: Of a group of hockey guys. It must have been wild. I mean,
10: how's she going?
9: Oh my god. I'm a lady who has been to a few, always get a lot of attention. The girls would stick their hands down my shirt and play with my boobs. Mm. It was crazy.
4: That's all right. That's a nice story.
10: More of those.
4: Yeah. That's lovely.
9: Had a stripper take a dollar bill off my head with her ass cheeks.
10: Talent. I mean, some people have talent, and you just
5: know that's possible.
9: A stripper's butt has been upon your head.
10: Yeah. And it's moist enough to grab a bill.
9: Mm.
10: Just so you know.
4: Yeah, it'd be wild if it styled it somehow.
10: Like you got a new hairdo out of it?
4: Like it looks like an oceanic wave after she's done.
10: Yeah, like, oh.
4: Whoa.
9: Oh, my God. Had two strippers with a double-ended dildo.
10: Mm-hmm. Mm-hmm.
9: They asked me to hold it in my mouth, and then they asked me to say no without using any words.
10: Mm. Yeah, there's a lot of that.
9: Jason's just demonstrating how that would look, and that was
10: great. Well, I didn't see
5: it.
4: I just bit on it.
10: Yeah, it was very graphic.
4: I think he was looking.
10: Yeah,
4: no. Just practicing.
10: You're just practicing.
4: Yeah.
9: Never know.
10: Okay.
9: Okay, let's go to Jeff, who's joining us from the lovely Sarnia.
10: Hi, yes, Jeff.
6: Hello.
9: Hi, so we're talking about lap dance horror stories. You had one?
6: Yeah, my buddy, we were at the strippers one night, towards the end of the night. They closed up and they started turning the lights on, and he finally come out from VIP.
10: Oh no.
6: And we were heading back to my buddy's place, and he's going on, he's all smiles and all happy. He's saying the strippers make
10: Hey! Oh, hey. Sarnia.
4: Yeah.
5: Sounded so Canadian up until that
9: point. Oh, yeah. Yeah. Right, yeah. You say that internationally.
5: Right.
9: That term.
5: Yeah. Yeah.
9: What he said.
10: Mm-hmm. Everything's like, oh, how's she going? And then suck his.
9: Yeah.
10: For $100
9: just like everyone else.
10: She'd suck it. The girl that says that sentence is not the makeout type.
9: No. And you don't want to make out. Because
10: how many $100 wieners has she had?
9: The night.
10: It wasn't a busy night, was it?
9: It was extremely busy.
10: Oh, no. Mm.
9: You were slammed?
10: Yeah.
9: In more ways than
10: couldn't
9: one.
10: You taste it?
9: Oh, Chuck.
10: Well.
9: Oh, you would probably.
10: You would.
9: Stop gross. It. What's wrong with your face?
10: What's wrong with your face?
5: What's wrong with your face?
9: What? I don't know. What's wrong with your face?
5: What's wrong with anybody?
9: What?
10: What's wrong with your face?
9: It uttered those words.
5: You don't even have a response to that.
10: Yeah. I don't know. I just
9: sometimes I can't control my outbursts.
5: I know.
9: Just words just fly out. What's wrong with your face?
10: Yeah. Sarnia, the thing about it is, I think we always knew that we could go drive to Sarnia and stuff like that probably could fly.
9: Right, but you also knew it was not the greatest of ladies.
10: Yes,
9: that was always
10: down.
9: The rumor too,
10: yeah, there
9: right?
10: was like a downside.
9: Windsor was the big show. Sarnia yeah. was like
10: Sarnia was the show for the guys that worked at the chemical plant.
5: Mm-hmm.
10: Okay,
9: and the ladies that looked like they worked.
10: Yeah.
9: Joe is with us. Joe, we're talking about lap dances gone wrong. You had a story.
12: Yeah, I was in Canada. And there's a girl up on stage doing her thing, and she threw her leg up in the air to spin around the pole, and a guy took a dollar and wrapped it around his finger and shoved it up her lady bits.
9: Oh, my God. Well, you're dead after that, almost.
10: Well, yes, you got that protection. You did wrap it.
9: I mean, I never got that.
12: He did wrap her, yeah.
10: Yeah,
9: that's nice.
10: It was kind of like a finger
9: that's
10: condom.
9: Nice. They don't like that, though.
10: No, it seemed like I think you'd be dead.
9: Just
10: usually.
9: Put it on the stage there.
10: Yeah, that's what most people do.
9: Depends where he was,
10: right?
9: Boyfriend went to Bisco's. And so for those that don't know, Bisco's was like a real, like one of the trashiest strip clubs that ever existed in the world. It was in Michigan. Featured a one-legged stripper.
10: Yeah, like an amputee stripper, a pregnant stripper. You had to bring your own chairs,
5: lawn
10: I think.
5: Chairs.
10: Lawn chairs.
9: Yeah. Wasn't it like the back of a sandwich place or something?
10: Yeah, yeah.
9: Or an adult store.
10: It had a four-inch raised wooden stage.
9: The urinal, I believe, was a bucket.
10: Yeah, like it really.
9: So that just gives you an idea of the place.
10: Yeah.
9: Anyway, they walked in. Bartender pours their drinks. She asked if they wanted to dance. They said, sure. And she said, all right. She comes out from the back of the bar barefoot, bottoms of her feet pitch black.
10: Ooh, do you mean the bartender?
9: Yeah.
10: Was
9: yeah.
10: the one?
9: Yep.
10: Oh my God.
13: Oh. I didn't even give her any shoes.
9: Nope.
10: My boyfriend dangled a $10 bill from his brother's nose and she squatted down to pick it up off his face with her butt cheeks.
9: No.
10: Let's just say it wasn't clean.
13: I got the old, the old skid.
9: I mean, I don't know what happens to your face after that.
13: I don't know, man. Like, I don't even...
9: I mean, you got two...
13: You can't let it happen, right? If you're, like, looking into that.
9: I mean, that's two bright pink eyes, I think.
13: Oh, my God, yeah. You are going to be itchy.
9: Your eyes are going to itch.
10: God, what happened?
9: I don't want to tell you.
10: Yeah.
13: Bisco butt.
10: Saginaw, Michigan, deja vu.
9: Mm-hmm.
10: Girl tried doing a demon drop on a two-story pole.
9: Okay.
10: Did
9: the name.
10: The demon drop.
9: Uh-huh.
10: Did not catch herself.
9: Mm. No.
10: Multiple customers helped hand her teeth back to her.
9: Oh, lost those things.
10: So she did that. That's that move where you're hanging by your legs upside down, and then you just loosen them, and then they plummet. But then they catch themselves.
9: Yeah,
10: every girl can catch themselves.
9: Well, there was a strip club where they had this like these motorcycles suspended in the air, and the chicks would get on them and do stuff. I guess a chick fell off of one of those, plummeted down like 15 feet, and broke her arm.
10: Oh my god!
9: Everybody.
5: That's awful.
9: Yeah, you pay a little extra for
5: that.
9: Yeah, no.
10: She was back with the cast doing it.
9: Of course, you're not going to stop.
10: This guy said went to a CD strip club here in Florida. One lady came out. She had to be 8 months pregnant wearing work boots.
9: Mm-hmm. How
5: work
9: you doing?
5: Boots. What?
9: These are from my feet. My puppies are howling.
10: Work boots.
9: Work boots.
10: That's wild.
9: Wow.
10: She just put some concrete down and then had to work her other job.
9: Yeah. She's doing some light construction in the back.
3: at a place called Sweaty Betty's in Worcester, Mass.
10: Okay.
3: There are pregnant strippers there, yeah. And almost retired.

0: I was quite surprised. I wasn't expecting that, but I went with it. It was a good time.
1: Yeah, it was a good time. You enjoyed it.
2: That's a hell of a view.
0: Absolutely.
2: To give a lady.
1: A man is coming at you, be whole first. Most ladies would not enjoy that.
3: No.
0: Oh, God, yeah. It was interesting. Yeah. Had a good time, though.
3: Okay.
2: I'm sure it was fun.
1: Thanks for calling in.
3: I want to know how that man psychs up before his gigs. I wonder if he's like looking in a mirror and he's just like, well, he's like, you're a star. You're a star.
4: Must be.
1: All right.
2: It's the same. That's how they do it. Boogie night style.
1: Yikes. Let's go next to South Dakota. Glenn is with us in South Dakota. Hi, Glenn.
5: Hey. So I had a buddy that I actually ended up dating a stripper that he met at my bachelor party.
1: He started dating her.
5: Mm. He started dating her, yes. They dated for almost... She went on family vacations because his family and my family would like vacation together. So the running joke between him and me was, I've seen your girlfriend naked.
1: Yeah. Right, for sure. Yeah, you didn't try and talk him out of that, Glenn? Like, dude, you can't date a stripper.
2: It's not your job. Sometimes your friends have to make their own mistakes.
1: Mm-hmm.
5: That is true. And that's kind of what I let him do.
1: Yeah.
5: And I actually ended up telling him, I was like, if you ever end up actually like marrying her, I'm going to hold up a sign that says achievement unlocked, married a stripper.
1: Wow.
5: Find it very funny.
1: But it did not end up.
2: But that's your job as a friend. I think you as a friend, you can allow your buddy to date a stripper for a while. But like when he starts talking about getting married, you have to be like, yeah, but do you remember how many guys she jerked off at that bachelor party? Like a lot of your friends. Mm.
3: I feel like if your buddy shows up with a stripper and it's his girlfriend, it's like basically like being in a relationship with a velociraptor. I'd be like, you need to worry, bud.
1: Yeah.
3: That thing's dangerous.
1: I try and talk him out of it. I'd be like, man, that's not a good idea.
3: Just holding a velociraptor's hand.
1: Leave her alone. Leave her alone. She
2: spit on me, dude.
1: She's super cool. She spit on me, man. Like a poison.
3: She's not going to be doing this forever.
1: So volatile. Mac is in Flint, Michigan. Hey, Mac.
6: Penis balls.
1: Penis. Go ahead.
6: Used to do commercial construction. We were up working at the Patriots Stadium up in Massachusetts, and it was one of my guys' birthday, so we just Googled random strip club, went there. I secretly paid for the worst, quote-unquote, worst dancer they had.
1: Yep.
6: Oh, boy. She came out with probably 10 inch. She come crawling across the stage. 10 inch saggy milk, mommy milkers.
1: Mommy milkers? No.
6: They were swinging with the wind, and it was barely windy in there.
1: Yeah.
6: And then she started giving him a dance, and he was a good sport about it. We got kicked out. She gave him a dance, and he just started hollering, "You stink!"
1: He just
6: pushed her off of him, and we got asked to leave.
2: Yeah, well, she probably did, you know?
3: Yeah, she probably did stink, but you can't. You just got to be more.
2: You got to man up gentlemanly about it.
4: So it's weird
3: they released her like a creature in a movie.
1: Yeah. like a cage.
2: They did let her out like a velociraptor.
3: With her milkers.
1: Yeah.
2: Oh, man.
1: Oh, yikes. A few more calls here. We're talking about this guy that was arrested for stealing a lap dance in Clearwater, Florida. And when did a lap dance go wrong for you? Dave is in Windsor. Hi, Dave. What happened?
7: Hey, how you doing, guys?
1: Good.
7: So getting back on this Sarnia topic, I was at a strip bar with my buddies in Sarnia. We were doing some work in Sarnia, and this girl was giving me a lap dance, and she proceeded to put her index finger and her middle finger inside her, and she wiped her two fingers down the front of my glasses.
1: Oh my god! Oh my god!
4: That's horrible.
1: The skies went cloudy that day.
4: What? Yeah. That is awful.
2: That is awful.
1: What do you with your badge glasses after
2: throw
1: that?
2: Them out.
7: I threw them out.
4: You left with their smeared glasses? Could you see?
1: Did you have glasses any are a lot of money, though.
2: Yeah.
7: I had contacts in the hotel. I threw my glasses away.
1: Last time
7: I ever went to a strip club. Last time I ever went.
4: That's smart. Yeah.
1: What a move. Did she think that was sexy?
4: No, she just hates men.
2: Yeah, that's it.
3: Yeah.
2: I think it'd be funny to take the glasses off and like spray them and start wiping.
1: Jesus.
2: Oh, don't put them in your mouth.
1: Breathe on it. Oh, whoa.
2: No.
1: Wow.
2: No, this one part's not going.
1: Oh.
4: Poor guy.
2: Had to lick that.
1: Yeeks.
2: Come on. Sarnia.
1: Yeah.
2: I told you guys.
3: That is
4: I never heard of such a thing.
2: Lisa wanted to know.
4: I wanted to know.
2: Now

0: You've heard a couple stories now.
1: Putting it all together.
2: Yeah. Jackson's in Massachusetts. Jackson, you guys went to Sweaty Betty's all the time. Is it as bad as people are saying?
3: So, first of all, it was called Hurricane Betty's, but it's earned its name, Sweaty Betty's.
0: Okay.
3: We lived down the street from it when I went to school in Worcester, and it earned every bit of its name. I've seen there an old man pleasuring himself under the table that nobody did anything about.
4: No one stopped it.
3: The icing on the cake was I was on Facebook Marketplace one day, and since they're in the area, I saw a listing from them. They were selling their whole awning that said live new dancers, Hurricane Betty's, for $1,800. I don't know if they were short on cash, but that's a testament to how they're doing.
4: Yeah, not well.
0: No, not at all.
4: Well, they're selling the awnings. And if it was any more affordable, you buy it.
2: Of course you do. Wouldn't that look great outside our studio?
4: That's too much money, though. That's way too much.
0: Like, I'm so envious of that woman who called that bought the Bisco's outdoor light up sign that's in her barn right now. Like, I'm so envious of that. Like, what an amazing piece of history to own.
5: I wonder what happened to the old jerking man. He's like going out of business.
0: Oh, he just went to the next place.
4: Oh, that's right.
0: You know, they'll never not find a place.
2: Early 2000s, working a sales job in South Florida, closed a big deal, took a client to a strip club that was also a Four Diamond Steakhouse.
4: Okay.
2: When the steak came out, he asked a stripper to add some sauce to his steak.
4: Oh, no.
2: She gave her a $100 bill. She proceeded to get up on the table, stood over the steak, and drip some lady juices on his plate.
4: You know, that takes the steak right down. I don't know what happens to the steak. Does it burn right through the steak?
0: Yeah, depending on the lady. Yeah, like alien blood. Yeah. Falling on metal. Yeah.
4: Jeez.
0: Yeah, that's not good.
4: One more.
0: I don't know how you get a 4-star rating when that stuff is going on.
2: Well, he made that.
0: Yeah, I know. I get it. I was hoping that she just had some like A1 up there or something. And right. She just like,
2: no, I meant just real steak sauce.
0: Yeah, no. Just released a little couple drops.
2: And one more call here. Steven.
6: Yes, sir. Okay, I want you guys to close your eyes and imagine Detroit deja vu. 7:30 at night on a Wednesday, okay?
0: Yeah,
6: we go in. We sit down. The first stripper that comes out, she sits on my lap. Think of a bag, a Ziploc bag of freshly made mashed potatoes. Kind of lumpy, you know? That was her booty cake.
0: Oh, no.
6: Yeah. Yes. Was booty
0: cake. We're losing you.
4: Sorry, man. It's okay.
7: We had enough. Freshly mashed potatoes.
0: Yeah.
4: No one needed that.
2: Yeah. Was that her boobs or her ass?
0: I couldn't make out what he said.
4: Was saying it was her boobs.
0: Her boobs.
2: Her boobs were like freshly mashed potatoes?
4: Yeah. Hmm. Like lumpy. A bag of them.
0: Like a lumpy.
4: Butt.
0: Oh, it was booty. No one likes that either, really. You like them smooth?
4: I never saw like the bigger strippers do the old sit on your lap move.
0: Oh. Yeah, I mean, I think... Because I think Deja Vu Detroit might have had a different style.
4: With a,
0: you know?
4: So you'd be like, ow!
0: Yeah.
4: Too heavy.
2: And this group of friends had one crazy night at the strip club. Me and some buddies at a strip club one night. One of the dancers apparently recently had surgery. And during her routine, she felt her stitches tear and screamed. We're nice guys. We offered to drive her to the hospital in my buddy's Ford Ranger.
4: You can't let them in your car.
2: As we go to take off, all of our eyes and mouths are burning to the point where we couldn't see. We swerve to the side of the road, rush out. Turns out she sat on her pepper spray by mistake and sprayed the whole cabin.
0: See, that's why. You can't let them in your car. The best thing you can do is strap them to the hood.
4: She's a mess.
0: Yeah, disaster.
4: Can't let them in.
0: Don't let them in.
4: What an idea for a movie, though. Like... taking the stripper to the hospital for titty problems or whatever that happened. Yep.
0: Blown out stitches.
4: Holy smokes.
2: Nice guys. I don't know if I would jump to volunteer.
4: I'd be like, let's call an ambulance.
0: I'd be like, we're about to get robbed, fellas.
4: That's what I would have thought.
2: Okay, now on to some other news of the day, and these guys definitely qualify to be our idiot criminals. Some thieves tried to rob a Detroit car dealership. But they crashed their truck into a pole, made a ton of noise getting through the gate, got into an argument. One guy lost a gun. They lost one of their guys. It just was like the Three so Stooges bad. Rob a car dealership. Here's the story on this from WDIV-TV.
1: How long have you had your shop?
8: 37 years.
1: And what's it called?
8: Giovanni's Auto Sales.
9: Cola Jonai is a big guy with a bigger heart. This is about what happened at his business on Tireman at 5 this morning.
8: My guards were calling me, telling me that someone is cutting the fence open.
9: And there they are, a trio of what you can only describe as bumbling bad burglars with an even worse break-in plan. Sawing through the front gate and starting to saw off catalytic converters. Three security guards at the property were watching but told to keep a safe distance.
1: Why do you say don't engage?
8: Because there's nothing here worth losing life for. There's nothing. I mean, human life is more important than anything. Even the guys breaking in don't even realize that we have nothing but compassion.
9: Still, a life was almost lost. The men start arguing. Finally, one guard shouts, "What are you doing?" And watch this.
8: The guy went to go peel off, and the guy fell, looked to me almost underneath the truck and almost got ran over.
1: He could have been killed. And then officer's reaction was what?
8: Laughter. Absolute laughter. They couldn't believe they wanted to watch it over and over again. The one said, this was better than John Wick. It's not worth it. You almost lost your life over nothing.
0: Absolutely not worth it. One catalytic converter. It's got a little bit of platinum inside. That's why these guys are after them here at Giovanni Used Cars. Again, the gate's been fixed. Long story short, guys, police have that video, so maybe someone recognizes the truck or the guys. But Cola, the owner here, Giovanni, he's just glad no one got hurt.
4: Yeah. I mean, they were really bad at
2: driving. That's who you want to rob your stuff.
4: Exactly.
2: You know,
4: and just complete morons. That's an awkward drive back to the hideout or whatever.
2: Yeah.
10: You dumbass!
2: God, we suck.
10: They were fighting as they were robbing the place.
5: Yeah. And also, I guess, shows you the slow response of... Because, like, they had security guards watching the whole thing go
10: down.
5: Yeah,
10: they're like, stop doing that!
5: You know, and they're not stopping, but no cops.
2: Right.
5: No. No cops showed up. The cops showed up 8 hours later to review the...
10: converter theft in Detroit.
5: I guess.
11: No, they don't have...
10: Is anyone's life in danger?
2: Mm. No.
5: No.
10: Are people lying dead?
2: No.
5: No, almost, but
2: we'll see you next Tuesday.
5: Yeah. Yeah.
11: Exactly.
5: Yeah.
10: In Colorado... the Summit County Sheriff's Office responded to a rather peculiar report of a potential crime. Deputies were called to a local condominium after a man was reportedly standing by the sliding glass door of his condo completely nude for at least 10 minutes. The man said to have done this several times, completely visible from the condo's clubhouse. While he made no inappropriate gestures and didn't appear to be erect, three women saw the naked man and were concerned about what he was doing. Mm. In response, deputies made contact with the guy. He stated he was extremely high, dude.
2: Yeah.
10: On THC and had no idea people could see him naked.
4: You're a liar.
2: Yeah.
10: He was apologetic and became upset when he realized some ladies had seen him. With the ladies expressing that they didn't want to press charges, he was just given a warning and told in the future he should keep his curtains closed if he's going to be walking around his place naked.
5: Yeah. Yep.
10: So they bought his story.
5: That's crazy, because you shouldn't.
2: Yeah,
5: that is not what happens.
2: No.
5: That is not what you do.
10: You don't think he could be so high, he's so out of it, that he doesn't realize people
5: can
10: see
5: him? No, you don't really
10: get
5: out of it in that way, you know?
4: 1,000% no.
5: No. Mm-hmm. You don't get out of it in that way.
10: Reason number 327... not to move to Australia.
2: Oh.
10: A guy had a python in his toilet, not once, but twice in 1 week.
2: Yeah, that's not great.
11: No.
10: Two pythons in his toilet in a week.
2: Oh, wow. Look at that.
4: That's too many in 1 week.
2: Yeah, and that's too big. I thought it would be a smaller one. I don't like that.
10: Hervey Bay snake catchers in Queensland, Australia got a call to remove a coastal carpet python from a guy's toilet. The homeowner found the snake as he was about to sit down to use the toilet.
2: Hi.
4: Yeah. Oh my God, they.
10: Snake there again.
2: Twice in 1 week.
10: It was a female that was likely in there to soak its skin before shedding, they believe.
2: Okay.
10: After extracting the reptile from the toilet bowl and pipes, they managed to get it out, but it was right there in the S-band, so they had to cut the pipe under the house, poke from one end, and flush from the other. Hmm.
2: Eventually, it got annoyed enough to come out and see us. And they said their boy, Jonesy, took one for the team and dove in and grabbed it.
0: It's always Jonesy. Yeah. I'd rather have 3 days of toilet snakes than 1 day of those huntsman spiders.
2: Oh, yeah.
0: Oh, yeah.
2: Stuff.
0: Really?
2: Yeah. The close-up images there show the python being pulled from the toilet. Now, coastal pythons are non-venomous snakes that are harmless to humans. The homeowner, though, still shocked by their appearance. Couple days later, though, they heard a hiss,
0: yep,
2: and they had another unwelcome guest in their toilet.
0: What's up?
2: He's a pretty cool place. Another python of the same species as the first reptile, but of a different sex, a male this time, was wrapped up inside the bowl.
0: See my girlfriend.
2: she left.
0: Yeah.
2: Hervey-based snake catchers had to make a return visit to remove the cold-blooded animal.
0: This time, I feel like he's holding the snake in a bit of a better way, because the other one, he's just barehanded holding someone's toilet snake.
2: Yeah.
0: Which is
2: pretty gross.
0: I never thought about like the critter people over there that go and get them.
2: Oh,
0: they're a different breed.
2: They are next level, right?
0: How hardcore have to
2: are
0: be.
2: They? Yeah, they're dealing with like everything. They're like, everything's poison.
0: Yeah,
2: we die all the time.
0: I feel like they've got like stuff around their neck, like all the huntsman spiders are right just around their neck, like, yeah, that they've killed.
4: Those are the legs of a thousand huntsmen.
11: Yeah, right, yeah. Lisa, what's going on?
12: That bathroom. I know more terrifying.
2: She's more
0: right. You're disgusted by the state of the bathroom.
2: Yeah, it's not great.
0: It's not.
2: That's great. Why I don't know why he's just grabbing the snake.
0: Yeah. You clean your toilet.
12: Australia is not for me. I'll never go to Australia.
4: No, I got no business with it. Yeah.
2: I would love to see it, but
12: outback, that whole outback
4: so
12: thing.
4: So far.
2: That whole outback thing. Yeah.
12: I'm watching the big rock. I'm watching the show The Tourist, and it's all filmed there, and it looks so not
2: bleak
12: for me.
2: It just looks bleak.
12: Yeah.
2: Yeah.
12: Yeah.
2: Yeah.
4: Yeah. I would, there's a lot of other places I'd go before Australia.
12: Yeah.
2: That looks same like a turd coming to life in your toilet bowl.
0: Listen, some man gross reached into that and just grabbed the snake with bare
2: that's
0: hands.
2: Disgusting.
0: I don't understand it.
4: That is so gross. That toilet is so gross.
2: Yeah.
0: Yeah, no.
2: Oh, God. God.
0: Like, get some Clorox.
2: Disgusting. Nasty. That's good, Mark.
0: Oh, man.
4: Ew. That's bad.
0: Yeah.
4: Yeah.
2: So, and you let them film it and they don't care.
12: They
2: come
12: don't
2: on.
12: Care. Just, look at you're that place.
0: Listen, if you've got an outback toilet, I mean, you don't care.
2: Well, you're eating just Vegemite or whatever.
0: Yeah, you don't care, man.
12: No.
0: That Vegemite stuff's coming.
2: Have you ever tried it?
0: No, but no. I've seen it.
2: I've tried it once. It is disgusting. I don't understand.
0: Do you understand that if I had like toilet business, and yeah, I've talked about it before, like I'll clean a toilet for the cleaning person. If I knew they were going to film my toilet area, I would be risking being bitten by the snake. Mm. You know, like I'm like, oh, I definitely want this on the news, but I've got to clean. I have to clean this up. And I'm like, ah! And it's got me a whole bunch of times. So they're like, what happened to your arm?
2: Nothing.
0: Yeah. I was cleaning.
2: Well, for years, 42-year-old Tom Bowie had the moniker of Dr. Pepper Man.
0: I don't like that.
2: At one point, he was drinking 5 liters of Dr. Pepper a day. He believes he spent almost $40,000 on Dr. Pepper over the course of a decade.
0: Damn.
2: That, of course, led to some troubles.
0: I bet.
2: Here's a little bit of Dr. Pepper Man here.
0: I think you'd be better at that.
12: Opening it up.
0: Yeah.
2: Yep.
0: What you gonna do, buddy?
2: The Dr. Pepper is not made of
4: stuff. He's pouring it down. He's pouring it down the drain.
0: Oh, no.
2: So a dentist told him the level of acid erosion on his teeth is the equivalent of what they would expect to see on a 70-year-old man, not a 42-year-old. He was bloated.
0: So he never brushes teeth either.
2: He'd put on a bunch of weight. Finally, at his breaking point, he decided to seek help from a hypnotherapist. And they did help him kick his soda addiction.
0: He He doesn't smile with his mouth open, so...
4: No, those things are... Well, they were probably like sweet tarts by the end of it.
2: That's so gross.
0: I think like those... sweet tarts. Those Mike and Ikes.
2: Yeah.
0: Oh, no, what are the ones? The Jolly Goods or whatever? They're like made black. Sort of a black licorice. Because you know they are black as night in
2: yeah,
0: there.
2: Yeah, you're right. No picture will he open his mouth.
0: No, those things are a mess.
2: I just think it's funny that he was like, yeah. Let me help me. Yeah, I need help.
0: Oh,
2: like,
0: man.
2: Even in the video, when he gives a thumbs up, he doesn't smile.
0: He can't. Because he can't. Thumbs
4: up. The Dr. Pepper had taken the strength from him. He can barely open a Dr. Pepper.
0: You're right.
2: It was just one two-hour Zoom session, he said. It was enough. It was a success. And now he opts for water.
4: Yeah, you're back on that pepper.
0: I've tried to quit. I've tried to quit it.
12: Yeah.
0: That's real tough.
2: It's a good pop.
12: It is. I haven't had it in so long.
0: Oh, a cream soda one, man. Oh, my God.
4: Yeah, it's solid.
2: Now he opts for water, and so far he's dropped 14 pounds.
0: Oh, yeah. Like, if you just stop drinking normal pop, you're going to drop weight.
12: Oh, yeah.
0: Like, that guy was drinking, not diet, the high octane, glasses of sugar.
2: Oh, yeah. Just killing himself.
0: Oh, yeah.
2: Crazy.
0: Glasses of it.
2: All right, this is odd, but a new poll asked people this question. What would be worse to find under your bed? A dead person or a living person? This came around after that guy found out that his roommate was hiding under his bed every night for a long time, right?
0: Yeah. I mean, a living person, right?
4: I think a dead person. I think a living person is what you want to find.
0: Oh, I don't
12: think
0: so. Depends
12: on the condition of the living person.
4: I feel like a dead person's going to make it so you're like in trouble. Like,
0: I mean, I could see that, but
12: right,
0: I mean,
12: you have to explain a lot.
4: Yeah, like, how'd that happen, bud? How do you get a dead body under your bed?
0: I don't know.
2: Hey, I have no idea.
12: Plus, that's bad energy.
4: Yeah,
0: that's not great. I mean, like, everything's ruined. Everything's ruined.
12: Yes. Guy under there?
2: Oh, my God.
0: But a live guy got to deal with that alive man now.
2: What does he want from me?
0: And do I have to make him dead?
12: Yeah, you have to, you know, kick his ass or something.
0: You know, am I making him dead under there anyway?
4: Yeah.
0: He's going to be dead. Might as well be dead already.
2: The poll was almost deadlocked with 49% saying a person who's alive would be worse to find under your bed and 51% saying a person who's dead. I guess the assumption is the living person is someone you don't know. It's not like, you know, just playing a prank on you or something.
0: Yeah.
2: Someone said they'd rather the person be alive so they could choose to kill them if needed. But are you sure you could do that quick enough or get out?
0: Pretty sure.
2: Someone else said a dead person may be more gross than scary until you consider that an alive person had to put the dead person there and they could still be hanging around.
0: Yeah, that's a lot. There's a lot to that. I guess I just assumed like homeless man broke into your house and you found him dead under your bed. Homeless man breaks into your house and you find him alive under your bed. I think to me, I want him to be already gone.
2: Mm.
0: Then I don't have to worry. Like, I mean, I don't want to be in hand-to-hand combat and fighting for my life with someone who did something like that.
2: I feel like I'd have to move if it was a dead person.
0: You have to move.
2: But if it was a live person.
12: That's a pain in the ass.
2: I'm okay.
4: Yeah.
2: I can stay.
0: I feel like when someone has broken into your home in that way and they've got under your bed, I don't think you're ever normal again.
2: No.
4: The trauma of that?
0: The trauma of that. I don't think you're ever okay. And I think even if they're alive, you're going to have to change some stuff up. So you'll probably have to move anyway. And then I'm like, where am I living where people are breaking in and they're under my bed? What was his plans? Why are you under my bed, alive man?
2: Find a dead person, though. I mean, you have to call the police right away, right?
0: Yes.
4: Yeah. I just feel like explaining a random dead person in your room.
12: I don't know how they got there.
4: Like, and if you say that and you're like, maybe a homeless guy broke in here and did that, be like, killing a lot of homeless these days.
2: Officer Andy doesn't believe a word.
0: I mean, I'm hoping that they'd be able to figure out how he died.
4: And be like, we got a real twisted freak, boys.
0: Yeah,
4: like looking him right in the eyes. Like
0: it would be bad if it was if it was a dead woman under there.
12: Yeah,
0: well, that would be even worse.
12: Yeah, mm-hmm.
2: Yeah, you're absolutely
0: right. I don't know anything about anything.
2: Mm-mm. Coming up, those crazy Canadians. What strange thing did a Canadian couple uncover as they were renovating their garage? Let's get to that.
11: Those crazy crazy Canadians.
2: I guess you could consider this creepy, weird. Maybe it was just cheap people who had this stuff lying around. But a couple in Vancouver Island, Canada, were renovating some walls, I believe, in their garage. And they found that instead of using insulation, these people had used stuffed animals.
0: Oh, jeezy peeps. They got a discount on that? That seems expensive.
2: Here's their story now from Global News.
13: I was originally on my ladder working above this door, just working my way along.
14: It's how most home renovations go, one project at a time. God. But this particular job stopped Connor Nicey in his tracks.
13: I couldn't believe what they put in here.
14: Knowing his partner would feel the same, he grabbed his phone, capturing the discovery.
15: And when I watched the video, I just remember thinking, what the heck?
16: Are we ready for the big reveal?
14: Together, they decided to explore a little further, and it did not disappoint.
16: Can't make this up.
14: 115 stuffed animals stuffed between five studs in the corner of the garage.
13: They used it as insulation. There's no question about that.
14: They all date back to the 1980s, early 90s.
13: This one was smushed up against the plastic.
14: Each one remarkably well preserved.
15: Like, we found some weird things in this house, but that has to be the weirdest.
14: And so the couple decided to share it with the rest of the world, posting their find to TikTok, where it has since received more than 5.4 million views. But it was the comments, like this one, saying, OMG, my duck, I would 100% buy it off you for my daughter, please, that helped determine the next steps.
13: Seven or eight, I think, I've shipped off so far. Some to as far as the UK, and we had a bunch go down to the States yesterday, and I'm shipping off another one tomorrow even.
17: God, thank you for something.
14: For just the cost of shipping, the couple is now reuniting people with their favorite childhood stuffed animals.
0: That looks like chicken
14: the duck
0: right there.
14: Was the first to find its new home.
15: And she sent us a message back saying that she was just crying.
13: Which is really cool to kind of have that full circle.
15: The first one that I recognized from my childhood was the doodle bear.
14: What was once insulation, now warming people's hearts. And while there are still plenty of stuffies up for grabs, the couple is looking forward to getting back to their renos. Not sure what they'll find next.
15: After what we found here, I won't rule anything out.
14: Kylie Stanton, Global News.
0: That's what I thought, though. I was like, that's going to be people that were born in like the 70s, late 70s and early 80s.
2: No, see this one here, Aiden had that. I think it was called Clancy or something.
0: Oh, really?
2: Some little stuffed toy. Mm.
0: But like, so, but I'm just saying, like, you're opening up like memories for people.
2: Yeah, for sure. Like you saw Chicky.
0: Well, yeah, mine was.
12: You still have Chicky.
0: I still do. I don't need to get another one.
2: Mm-mm.
0: I still have it predominantly displayed in my bed.
2: Moving on. No more Chicky Duck.
0: I'll never forget you, Chicky.
2: Dave, no like Chicky.
0: The thing is, though, like every once in a while, I see like other toys that I had when I was like super small. And I'm always like, oh, man, like that's, it's just so wild to me. Like the nostalgia like hits you hard.
2: Where'd they get them all from?
12: I don't know. That's the. I don't know. I have a lot of questions. It's different for me. I don't understand this.
0: Could you have gone to a
2: dark place?
0: No. Could you have been doing renovations and decided?
2: If you're
0: going to
2: say something really horrible, don't say it.
12: Well, of course he is.
0: No, I'm just saying. Yeah, money. Could I have gone to like a pawn area or like a few, you know, Salvation Armies and grabbed all their stuffed animals that are old and shoved them and put them inside of a wall and then made a video of it?
2: Yes.
0: Yeah, I could have. It doesn't make a lot of sense why you would have done it.
2: Well, the only thing I can think of is that they had these somehow, either, you know, they worked at a carnival or whatever. They had access to all these stuffed toys and they're like, let's just throw them in the wall and use them as insulation. I don't think, it looks like they've been there for years. This couple didn't do it for views.
0: Yeah. Insulation is so cheap.
2: Yeah, that's what I was thinking. Like, it seems like it would be cheaper to have the actual insulation.
0: Unless you just had all those stuffed toys lying around and you were looking to get rid of them anyway. I mean, I do have a lot of stuffed toys.
2: We've given so many away through the years.
0: Stella has a whole, you know, like under your stairs in the basement, there's like a little, they made like a little closet area. That's all it is. I mean, like you could jump in there like a fun house.
2: There was just beef
0: safe.
2: Creepy E.T. stuffed animal I had when I was a kid.
0: Oh, my God. Why'd they do
12: that
0: to you?
12: Maybe that was part of why you don't. Maybe that was part of why you
0: did it. It is. It's got to be.
2: Because I didn't like the movie. And then this thing was in my room looking at me. I'm like, oh, my God.
0: Oh, that's creepy. I remember that E.T. I remember that little creepy E.T. It was almost like leathery.
2: Yeah.
0: Yeah.
2: It wasn't like a regular stuffed animal.
0: No, the thing was leathery, man.
2: It had a leathery skin to it.
0: Yeah.
2: There was a sheen to it.
0: Yeah.
2: Oh, that's the same one, dude.
0: Yeah. My brother had it.
2: Yeah, it was a...
0: That thing sucked.
2: Sketchy.
0: Who makes a leather stuffed animal?
2: I mean, I had just watched that horror movie and then they paired it up with that.
0: Traumatized for life.
2: Yeah, man.
0: Those are my thoughts, not yours. I'm Dave Hunter on Dave and Chuck the Freak.
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cheese tray. It's Dave and Chuck the Freak. We're here till 10:30. And then Boston's Rock sounds like this. Boston's Rock sounds like this. Boston's Rock sounds like this. And it's commercial free next on the

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1: Next message that came into us, she said, I met a man who is 67. I'm 51. His longest relationship was 10 years. We've been dating about 8 months, and he just asked me to marry him.
2: At 67, he's only got probably another 10,000 pumps in him. Like, you have to understand,
3: there's a ton,
2: just like an engine. There's only so many pumps.
4: We all run out of pumps.
2: There's a last pump for
4: everybody.
2: There's
4: a last boner, and there's a last pump.
5: Oh, don't even say it.
2: You might be like, I can't.
3: Hey, my back, huh?
2: I'm pumpless.
3: My last pump.
1: I don't think you know during the pump.
3: Well, I think you do.
2: You know it's over.
4: I think every man faces his last pump.
2: They do.
6: I don't think they know.
4: I think you know right when it happens. I think you're like, and no!
3: My last pump!
0: It's Dave and Chuck the Freak. 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
1: We're going to get started with this.
0: Dave and Chuck the Freak's Pervert of the Day.
1: Literally, I just have to say the first two words of this story, and it instantly makes him our pervert of the day.
2: Okay.
1: Nude teacher.
4: Oh, yeah.
2: Right. Yep.
1: Done. Mm-hmm. No more needed.
2: Yeah. There's not really anywhere it can go where you're like, yeah, that's fine.
6: Nope.
4: Right.
1: Unless he was on fire.
6: Oh.
1: Right?
2: Was he on fire?
1: No, he wasn't.
2: Oh, okay. I thought you were being like, yes. Until you're not going to believe this, he was on fire.
6: I thought there was
2: fire.
6: A twist.
2: That's what I thought, too.
6: Oh, well.
2: I was like, holy crap.
1: That's the only hit by some sort of chemicals or something on fire. Yeah, that's the only reason you're allowed to be nude as a teacher.
2: I think so.
4: Yeah.
2: Chemical fire.
4: Right. Yeah.
1: Port St. Lucie, Florida. Police were called to Windmill Point School to investigate a naked man in one of the classrooms.
2: Yeah.
1: Turns out that man was Joe Urias. A teacher, but a teacher from another school in the region, Somerset College Prep Academy. When the cops got there, he quickly clothed himself and made a run for it.
4: Too late.
1: But the cops caught up with him. He allegedly told them that he was broke and accessed the school through an unlocked window.
4: What a weird thing.
2: Yeah.
1: Because he's from another school.
4: That's what I mean.
1: Like, what a weird place to use as your hideout. Apparently, he did have some spending money, though, because in the room he was spotted in, he had several self-pleasuring devices, several pairs of women's panties.
4: Oh, no.
1: And a clear plastic container that contained weed.
4: Oh.
1: So you're not that broke when you can afford weed and jerk-off machines.
2: That's true.
4: Yeah.
1: They ain't cheap.
4: He had like a whole like suitcase of stuff.
1: Yeah,
4: like a little setup.
1: So he broke into a school and was then nude, pleasuring himself in said school. Luckily, it was closed. There was no students there.
4: Oh, that's good.
1: That's the positive in all this.
4: You don't want a teacher that's turned on by school.
6: Nope.
4: No.
1: You're right. You're right. You don't want a nude teacher.
4: Yeah.
2: No, I don't want a teacher that has like a little, you know, like trunk of goodies that is all sex toys.
4: Like he needs to be in a school. Like it wasn't even where he worked.
2: Yeah, he was like, well, I know I can't do this at my school, so I'll break into that other school and do it all. It doesn't help.
1: No, it does not.
6: No.
1: Thankfully, they got him, and he likely will not be a teacher.
4: He's so fat. There's no way he would have ran away.
1: Oh, no, you don't.
4: He's not running.
1: Cops were like, stop.
4: Okay.
6: Thank you.
1: Another new dude making headlines. This guy attempted to hijack an Uber, so they tased him.
2: I guess people aren't ready for that.
1: Well, you can hear him like, but he keeps on going.
2: Oh, it didn't really stop him.
1: No. What is it with all the naked guys causing a ruckus these days? But footage posted on social media shows what went down in Perth, Australia. 23-year-old Pooey Clark. Oh, unfortunate name.
6: Pooey.
4: Yeah.
1: Pooey. Yep. He was desperate to get into an Uber, and he did not mind that he was completely naked when he did it. Unfortunately, or fortunately, I guess, police officers were quick to the scene and they were able to get the nude dude out of the car while tasering him. But he was able to put up enough of a fight to warrant a second tasering because he still got back in the car after the taser. Hmm. So while he was on the ground, they tased him again, nude. He was hit with multiple charges, including attempting to steal a vehicle and disorderly behavior in a public place. Here's footage of this all going down there in Australia. Listen for his taser
2: scream. That's tough. That's a tough look.
1: It is a tough look. Oh, you're getting into that Uber ass crack first.
2: Yeah. It's probably some ball showing there. I'll almost guarantee it.
5: Wearing just his socks, he felt the taser sting.
1: But did you hear that?
2: Oh, my God.
1: But keeps on going. But keeps on going.
5: It didn't slow him down. The naked man gets into a car on top of the driver, wearing just his...
1: On top of the driver!
3: Oh, no! Somebody help me!
1: Oh, no, he's sitting on a ball.
7: No, I like it. No, just leave him.
1: Oh, my God, that come on ass in. Crack! I thought bad enough that ass crack going on a seat. It's going on the driver.
7: Oh, yeah. Sit on me.
1: Oh, no, that's horrible.
5: Gets into a car on top of the driver, wearing just his socks. He felt the taser sting. But
6: the naked man
5: gets into a car on top of the driver and attempts to carjack him. Bystanders and police pile in and try to rip him out.
2: They can't get this guy out of
5: there. They eventually pry him away, but he's still not going willing.
1: All the while, he's still riding that driver.
2: Oh, yeah.
1: They're pulling him. He's rubbing his nudeness up against that guy.
7: Oh, my God. Oh, please stop.
1: Help me.
7: No, don't tase him with him on me.
5: Lee. This all unfolded on James Street around 11:30 last night.
2: Oh,
5: it started further up the
8: street. And that'll do it for that.
2: Oh, that's interesting.
8: Yeah, it showed a little bit.
2: Yeah. Oh, well.
4: Yeah, he was super nude.
1: Super nude.
2: Yeah, so they got him again when he's on the ground. I mean, to me, I just keep doing it until you just don't move. I don't want to wrestle a naked man whose ass cheeks are out.
3: I feel like if his ass cheeks, like if I was in the car and his ass cheeks, like he was about to get in, I'd be like, do whatever he says. Don't move.
2: Yeah.
3: That's like a hostage.
2: Oh, yeah.
3: Easy ass is upon me. Don't kill him. Don't do it. Let him relax. Yeah. No sudden movements. He could sit on me naked.
2: Oh, man.
1: Oh, that's the worst.
6: Yeah.
1: That's the worst. I mean, even on the seat next to you, that's bad. But naked on top
6: on
1: of you.
2: And he was...
1: Feisty.
2: Yeah, that was just bad.
1: Yeah, it was
5: just
1: awesome.
5: I
1: need to hear him scream again.
5: Felt the taser sting.
3: What kind of night was he having, man?
2: I don't know. It was wild.
6: You hope you don't have that reaction when you get tased.
1: Yeah, no, I know I would.
2: You can't control it. No one knows.
1: Yeah, like he's
6: naked body.
1: I didn't notice.
2: He almost did like a jazz dance.
1: He was like some dance move.
2: You see him? He did like an evasive maneuver at one point where he was like. He really did. It was like a dance move.
1: No, I gotta see it again.
6: It was a dance move.
2: Hold on. No, right there.
1: Yeah, yeah, you're right. I saw it there.
2: It's like,
1: Yeah.
2: It was a dance move. It worked a bit.
1: So, Lisa, you would expect your man to be like, oh,
6: yeah,
1: take it.
2: Yeah,
1: make that kind of noise. Yeah. Or, oh. Take it like a man, not.
2: No, I'm not break into like a jazz inspired dance.
1: You never know how you'll react in that situation, right?
6: No,
1: some people wet themselves, some people poop themselves.
6: Nude too, so
2: yeah, I know.
1: Right, so that
6: state of mind he's in.
1: But that does it hurt more when it makes direct skin contact?
2: I'm sure.
6: Well, I think
2: there's nothing to stop. Like it's going in.
4: Yeah.
2: I think your clothes might give you a bit of a maybe it.
4: Like a buffer?
2: Maybe it blocked something or...
4: I mean, those things go through clothes, though, like the prongs.
2: I almost feel like the second prong must have missed. But I think a prong going in you is no picnic either.
1: That's just crazy.
5: But it didn't slow him down.
2: Right on the guy.
1: That's spread ass on a man.
3: Yeah, I know. It's
2: it really is.
3: I'm like, oh, God, on my arm, my forearm.
1: No, his ass cheeks were spread.
6: I could watch that all day.
3: Yeah,
6: all
3: I know.
6: Oh, my God. It's like so the craziest so funny to me,
3: 2 minutes
6: of movement.
2: Oh, yeah, his dance.
6: Yeah, with the screen, it's just all together and his naked ass. It's so funny.
3: Yeah.
6: Come on.
3: Oh.
8: Some people said they want that as their ringtone.
2: Oh, man.
8: Someone else said he did the Michael Jackson.
2: He did. It was kind of like Michael Jackson-esque, and it worked. It got the taser off or something. Yeah. He was able to sit upon a man.
8: Yeah, I wonder if they have footage of the, like, the second taser. Where they actually got him.
3: I don't know. That was just like a crazy few moments, like tasing that guy, getting him out of there. There's like a bunch of people helping. The Uber driver's like, his ass is on me. His ass is on me.
2: Like you're getting him half out. His ass is like probably like touching the Uber guy's face and stuff.
6: Oh my God.
3: Do something great. Oh my God. No.
2: Help me.
3: I will get pink eye.
2: Oh, yeah, you gotta go rinse those eyes out.
8: He's not a clean man, right? No. Like, what's he been up to since I've seen him?
2: No.
3: I just wonder if there's like a time where he's like nude and he's like pretty calm still. And he's like, well, things are about to get crazy.
2: I feel like all the calmness leaves.
3: Once you're nude?
2: Yeah.
8: Like, once you get nude, you can't be calm anymore.
2: Like, you were calm, and then all of a sudden you're not calm, and then you take your clothes off.
3: Okay, yeah.
6: What a day at work that Uber guy had. Yeah.
3: He's like, I need to go to Lyft.
2: Exactly.
3: Like, Uber is crazy.
2: I told you Instacart. I'm going to Instacart. I'm not doing it. Food, can I tell you? Food never sits naked upon you.
3: Yes, I will only do it in DoorDash.
2: Yep.
8: You crazy.
2: Switch it up.
8: Crazy nude guys, too.
2: Yeah, well, you're going to keep looking forever, Dave. Yeah. You're not going to find it. It's fine.
6: The first tase was
2: it's all
6: entertaining enough.
2: It's all we needed.
8: It is. I'm trying to find it for you guys.
2: It's fine.
8: But I can't on the fly due to insufficient equipment.
6: Right.
3: I don't know why their cops over there don't like have like a bunch of huntsman spiders they just throw at people.
2: Oh, like almost like instead of a taser, you stop me in my tracks. I'd lay down and cooperate.
3: I'll let him jump.
2: Don't make me. It's on a leash like a dog.
3: Wow.
2: Yeah, oh, God.
3: Oh, he's hungry.
2: Oh, no.
9: This man was tasered naked in front of shocked onlookers after allegedly trying to hijack an Uber. He was captured running away from police down a busy street and sticking his tongue out to onlookers. He was arrested and charged.
6: Sassy.
2: Yeah, is a sassy.
3: Well, he does that move.
2: His dance move.
3: He did that move again and then stick his tongue out at the same time.
2: You almost have to. It's quite a gay move.
3: With your tongue out.
2: You don't mind if I sit on you? Do you?
8: Police weren't expecting him to be a professional dancer.
2: Yeah.
8: Used his moves and got away then.
2: Pretty amazing.
8: Well. All right, in some other news today, watch out, Florida man. Alaska man is cutting in on your action.
6: That could be good.
3: He's a lot scarier.
6: Yeah.
2: Oh, man.
3: He's got a history.
2: He does.
8: Two brothers in Alaska got arrested after a heated argument involving an alligator and a crocodile.
2: Sure.
8: 30-year-old Ricky Lowe and 33-year-old Tyler Lowe got into a shoving match while arguing about an anime cartoon. As adult brothers do.
2: It's not as tough as I thought it was.
3: Right.
8: But things really escalated when Tyler grabbed Ricky's pet alligator and threw it out in the snow.
3: Oh, my God.
8: And
3: oh God.
8: Ricky retaliated by grabbing Tyler's pet crocodile and throwing it outside in the snow, too.
2: What in the hell?
8: It was about 30 degrees at the time of the fight. It happened at an apartment. It's not clear if they both lived together or if one of them brought their reptile over for a hang sesh or something. Mm. I don't know. Mm. Ricky called the cops, scooped up his 2-year-old kid, and drove off. Yes, he had his child with him.
2: Yeah, of course.
8: Turns out, alcohol was a factor.
3: Oh, yeah.
2: Yeah.
8: Tyler was slurring his words when the cops got there, and when they tracked Ricky down, his breath sample was almost twice the legal limit. He had driven several miles when they got him. Cops searched outside for an hour, and they eventually found the gator behind some rocks, but they never did find the crocodile.
2: There's a loose croc?
6: It's in the sky. It's
2: not alive. Yeah,
3: so super terrible.
6: Too cold.
2: Yeah, it's awful.
8: Tyler got arrested for fourth degree assault. Ricky got arrested for drunk driving. They're both facing animal cruelty charges now.
6: Good.
8: Now, they do say that reptiles can enter a hibernation-like state called brumation in cold weather, so they're not giving up the search.
2: That's what I thought. Because, like they're cold-blooded, right? So the second their blood gets cold, they just sort of freeze.
3: Right, they don't move.
2: Yeah.
3: That just sucks. He's like, man, he's like, I'm Ricky's crocodile.
6: Yeah.
3: He's like, this sucks. Where am I? Ricky's Alaska crocodile. It's a bad place for me.
8: It is a bad place, but I guess it's actually fairly common there because it's legal.
3: Yeah, what are they going to? They got like one cop to cover the size of Texas.
2: Yeah, they're not policing croc stuff, you know. Well, I hope the croc's alive somehow and they find it.
8: Right.
2: But I bet the living conditions there where these two brothers live is wild.
8: In an Alaskan apartment.
3: Oh, yeah, that's crazy. An apartment there.
2: How do you have enough space for an alligator and a crocodile?
3: Well, eventually that thing's going to become a crocodile.
2: Just a huge croc.
3: A giant dragon-like creature.
2: Real-life dinosaur in your living room.
3: Pounds and pounds of meat.
2: Yep.
8: Well, Chuck's gone through something like this before, but this plane passenger made a huge stink over a smelly food that his fellow traveler brought on board a plane in this now viral video. He said, I strongly believe that people who eat on flights need to be incarcerated. Xavier Torrance wrote on TikTok of a fellow passenger's controversial meal choice on a Delta flight to Tampa. In this 5-second clip uploaded the other day, Torrance covers his nose from the strong scent that he says took over the plane. And he captioned the clip, why are we eating a tuna melt on a flight?
2: That's awful stuff.
3: Oh, God.
2: Mine was boiled tuna as well. Who is it?
8: It's got to be.
2: Walls is back there? Yeah.
8: That, it's got to be that guy, right? That old guy.
3: Yeah, he's like, don't mind if I do. Tuna. Hot tuna coming through.
2: It's in like a brown paper bag. Yeah.
3: Hot mayo, hot tuna.
2: Oh my God.
3: Everybody gets a win.
2: Yep.
8: It's What's gotta up? Be.
3: Anyone?
8: That old guy.
2: Oh, it is. It has to be. I feel like the woman behind that old man also is almost covering her face doing the Lisa where she pulls the shirt up over top.
6: Yeah.
2: That's not cool. Oh, it's so gross, guys. There's nothing you can do either.
6: Shouldn't be allowed.
2: I'd say something. I swear to God.
3: Food. I'd be like, nice.
2: See, my problem was there was some kind of religious reason why the person next to me had the boiled fish. Everyone else had like a meal, but then she had explained, oh, I have to have this. And I was like, oh, wow, that's terrible. What a terrible thing to have.
3: Yeah.
8: Because you had a guy, that old guy next to you was eating tuna, like boiled tuna or
2: something. Oh, no, right? It was a woman. There was like a woman. It was on one of my trips. I think I was headed to Boston to then fly to Ibiza. And it was a terrible, terrible time.
8: Someone said I was in the same row as a woman who ate a can of tuna, literally just opened it up and ate it at her seat. It was so disgusting.
2: Good Lord. I feel like the can of tuna wouldn't have been as bad. The process of heating something up in like a plastic thing and then removing a lid where the steam all is released made everything so much worse.
6: These stories just make me want to be a hermit.
2: Yeah,
6: I don't want to leave.
3: People are gross and they don't care about other people.
2: No, they don't.
3: It's wild. But tuna melt is so gross to me. It's hot tuna.
8: Hot mayo-y tuna.
2: Me and you that saw the hamburger that was eaten, like with all the ketchup packets?
8: Oh, yes.
2: Yeah, like we saw that.
8: Right,
2: like even that. Between us. Yeah.

0: The smell was like right here, right?
1: And that's what I mean. Even a food that you'd think, oh yeah, I'd like the smell of that. You don't. You really don't when someone else is eating it in front of you.
2: You know what's
1: like
2: horrible?
1: That.
2: This guy, because he's giving the looks and he's trying, you know, and I'm trying not to laugh, but he kept making all sorts of over-exaggerated reactions.
0: Well, like, what a terrible person to be in the middle seat.
2: Oh,
0: and eat around people.
2: Because I like the aisle and Chuck likes the window, so there's always a seat between us, right?
1: Yep.
3: She's like, just a giant cheeseburger. Now that watch my elbows. Watch my elbows.
1: Oh, yeah, we were taking shots. Just elbow shots.
3: Damn burger's like a foot wide.
2: She honestly, no joke, had like 12 packets of ketchup that she opened and put on.
1: Like every bite had to have a certain amount of ketchup with it. And that grosses, you know how much that grosses me out.
4: People don't care.
1: They don't care.
0: Terrible.
1: They don't.
0: I've never done that. And I've seen a lot of people do that. A lot of people stop and get some food and bring it on the plane. It's totally legal. It's all cool.
1: Yeah.
0: But I'm not that guy. I don't do it. I don't want to sit right next to a stranger eating an egg salad sandwich.
1: Right.
4: Yeah, it's tight enough. You don't have a lot of room. Well,
1: it's not like it was a crazy long flight. Like, I wouldn't eat on a flight outside of like cookies or something.
0: Yeah.
1: Like, I wouldn't eat a meal on a flight unless I'm flying for like 8 hours or something.
0: That's like, to me, I would get like a pack of like peanut M&Ms or whatever and poison people. But I would make that kind of choice. Yeah. I'd never go get like a 1/2 pound Arby's roast beef sandwich and then bust that thing out on the plane and squirt all my Arby's sauce on it, flip it over, squirt more.
5: Eat 3 beef and cheddars.
1: Oh my God, beef and cheddar. Oh man.
2: Not what
4: you want some fries?
5: Damn, Tim.
2: Well, let's hope this didn't smell fishy.
1: What?
2: Frisky plane sex.
1: Oh, it probably did.
0: Yep.
2: Crew members are being subjected to a privacy probe, though, after leaking X-rated footage of a couple performing a sex act on a Swiss International Airlines flight.
1: Yeah, so they found it hilarious. They stopped it, but they recorded it.
2: Yeah. The Mile High Flub went down aboard LX-181, a 12-hour flight from Bangkok, Thailand to Zurich, Switzerland. One hot and heavy couple snuck off to the forward galley located in front of the first class section and decided to engage in some in-flight fellatio.
1: Pretty cool if you can manage it, I guess, but
2: in the X-rated clip now surfacing on social media, the woman can be seen on her knees performing the dirty deed.
1: That's
2: on
1: a bold.
2: Her. That's bold. They're not even in the bathroom.
1: Yeah,
2: they are
1: crazy.
2: Out and about.
1: Find you a Swiss woman. They're frisky.
2: Or she's
1: they're
2: from cool. Thailand. One of the two.
1: Oh,
2: right?
1: Wow. One of them.
2: The act was caught on a camera above the cockpit door displaying a live feed so pilots can know when it's safe to leave their control room. While the cameras on board don't actually record for later viewing, they only broadcast live. Someone on the flight deck filmed the frisky footage, presumably a flight attendant in the cockpit. They then overlaid it with commentary such as, one more sip of champagne, then put my D in your mouth again.
1: Holy crap. The guy doesn't even look like he has clothes on at all.
2: No, I think he does.
1: You think so?
2: At least up top. Whoever took the video then uploaded it to WhatsApp and other social media channels. But it was leaked to the airline who plans to reprimand those responsible for the alleged privacy violation.
4: People don't realize there's cameras everywhere.
1: They are everywhere, right?
0: Or they don't care.
1: No, I don't think these people care.
0: I mean, I think if you're standing up, if I'm just standing up where they put, you know,
4: you're not trying to hide
0: the beverages, the beverage cart, where they're going to pack that away, and I'm just being filleted.
2: They want to be caught, right?
1: Oh, okay. Now I'm seeing. I couldn't tell the setup of the guy is standing up there. Right. I thought the guy was on the other side.
2: No, the guy is standing up and then she kneels down to perform on him.
4: Is that that's a woman?
1: Yeah, that's the man it looks like.
4: That looks like a man.
1: That looks like a man in the back and then he
2: did
1: goes
2: you read
1: down.
2: That anywhere in the story? I read that it was
1: no.
2: I guess, but okay. I just assume it says couple.
4: Yeah.
1: I think that
2: so. It's
1: this
2: a dude
1: is
2: blowing a another dude.
4: It's two men.
1: Of guys.
2: No, it says the woman can be seen on her knees performing the dirty deed.
4: But look at that arm.
1: Yeah, look at that.
4: Look at those thighs.
1: Yeah. Like

0: woman's
1: so
0: thighs.
1: A real manly lady blew him on
2: because
1: the plane.
2: Because that's why I was like, it looks like the guy gets down into a catcher stance.
3: Yeah, that looks like a guy to me.
2: Oh. And maybe he was doing stuff
3: look
2: back.
3: At the shoulders.
2: Yeah, that's a guy.
1: this poor lady.
2: No, that's a man. Like that.
1: No,
2: looks,
1: they say lady. The people that have seen the unedited video
2: that guy is the same body as my buddy Mike.
4: Oh my God.
0: They say lady.
3: I know they do.
0: I'm feverishly searching. I don't know.
1: Dick has let us down again.
2: Well,
0: unfortunately, I'm not in the Swiss chat groups or wherever it's been leaked at. True. I was searching all the sites trying to find it, too.
1: Yes, I walked by when he was on quite a site.
0: Yes.
1: That was funny this morning. I just walk in there to grab some stuff, and Jason's like, there's porn on there. Just give me a heads up. I'm doing work.
0: Okay.
4: Gotta let him know.
1: It's a job.
2: Yeah, man. I mean, it really does look like it's, a couple
1: every
2: fellas.
1: Report says it's two is a woman and a man.
0: Yeah. Everything is different.
4: That's right. It You're is, right.
0: Yeah. Everything is
4: anything
0: changed.
4: Could be. Oh, yeah. Anything could be going on.
1: Yeah. You never know.
4: There's a lot of that in Thailand, too, I think.
1: But what's crazy is the flight crew's getting in trouble for it. I mean.
4: Well, they shared it.
1: Well, I know, but right. Dude, they're doing it in public. They're doing it in the galley of a plane. It's not like they're even in a bathroom. You have no expectation of privacy.
3: Should they just have stopped it? You know?
2: Like, yeah, that's probably what you should do. You'd be like, hey, you know, stop.
4: Yeah. Instead, they let it seats. Roll.
1: I don't know. I think they deserve to be shamed. If you're going to do it there,
2: just guy and his lady boy just be met in Thailand.
1: I'm sure he never expected this twist, this man. If it's actually a lady.
4: Broad shoulders.
1: I mean, it is a flight from Thailand, so.
2: That's all I'm saying.
0: But if it is a lady, it's terrible to be compared to your buddy Mike.
1: I hope
2: it's not. It's not the best. It's not the best.
1: He never hears this.
2: If it's I hope also he doesn't hear it.
0: Yep. Lady you got. Body like my buddy Mike.
2: Yeah.
1: Yeah, sure, your buddy Mike. Hopefully he doesn't hear it. You're right. Because that's not great either.
2: Kind of in his clothes, too, like a shirt. Just a shirt he would wear.
1: Well, this caught me off guard. 20% of straight men don't like vaginas.
4: Wow.
2: Yeah, just can't stand them.
4: They're super awesome.
1: This shocking statistic comes from a survey carried out by the University of New Brunswick, which asked hundreds of heterosexual men a list of questions relating to a woman's privates. The questions were based on appearance, smell, and taste.
4: Oh, geez, huh? We're getting real specific, huh?
1: Well, they did. Findings show that the majority cared more about how it felt during sex than how the vagina looked. Smell, taste, and sensitivity all ranked high. Physical attributes, like size of the lips.
4: We're getting real into it.
1: Or symmetry. That ranks lower. Most men don't really care about that as much.
4: Oh, see, I 100% care.
1: About the lips?
2: I mean, just an aesthetic. I understand there's all sorts of different ones, and I think that all of them can be super hot as long as everything is in what I would say a normal
4: range
2: scale. Really,
1: yeah. So like in proportion.
2: Yeah. I mean, you know, like you can.
1: No mud flaps for you.
2: No, I mean, extreme, I think is tough to get past.
1: They
2: anything in the extremes.
1: Were asked to rank how strongly they agreed with some statements like women's privates are beautiful and women should feel proud of their privates.
2: Check.
1: This survey was a follow-up to a previous study which looked at negative feelings women have about their own privates.
2: Yeah, I mean, there are all sorts of different ones, and wow, it's just what a pleasure to be able to interact with one.
4: Yeah, my favorite thing.
2: Yeah, pretty
1: you
2: cool stuff.
1: You should be thankful you get
2: pretty
1: to interact
2: cool
1: with
2: stuff.
1: One. I mean, a stanky one, I'm sure, is not great if any guy's ever encountered
2: I feel like those two, some of them ran into some lemons.
1: I'm sure there's some lemons out there, right?
4: Well, if your first one's a real lemon,
1: that could change you.
4: It can change you, right?
1: That could absolutely.
4: You just hope your first one is not a lemon.
1: Oh, my goodness.
4: Yeah.
1: And doesn't smell like, well, I guess lemons would be okay.
2: Lemons would be fine. A little lemon zest down there.
1: Yeah, that's not bad. Well, you know, that's the weird new thing, speaking of that, that's taken off right now.
2: What are you talking about?
1: No, they're like selling all these like body things that smell like lemons and like, well, there's like Crumble Cookies just released a line of like body wash and deodorant.
3: So you smell like a cookie.
1: So you smell like a cookie.
2: Like a lemon cookie?
1: Like a lemon, I think, and strawberry.
2: Well, I think like citrus has always been a thing that has been inside of some fragrance stuff, but
5: Yeah, Crumble and Dove partnered up on a new body care line. So Dove does confetti cake deodorant.
4: I think I'd be totally fine with everything down there.
5: Smelling like that?
4: I think so.
5: Like confetti cake and strawberry crumb cake?
4: That's pretty sure, yeah.
5: That's the body wash.
4: Because there has been that, like, I think the first one I remember us talking about was the cupcake one. It wasn't like Jessica Simpson.
5: Yes. Oh, yeah.
4: Something about, yeah, see, but see how, like, I don't remember anything but that.
3: Yeah, I know. You bring it up often.
4: That's what I'm saying. Like, it is burned into my brain. Like, if I smell a cupcake, that's the second thing I think
3: of. I don't even think you have. Did you smell it before?
4: No.
3: You just get the thought of it.
4: You just know.
3: The imagination. You never forgot it.
4: Cupcake vagina.
3: It's great marketing.
4: Oh, my God. It worked on me. It worked on me.
5: But then Dunkin' Donuts is doing their own line as well.
4: That's okay. What are they going to make it smell like?
5: Native and Dunkin' have teamed up together. So, oh, your ass can smell like Boston cream pie, Chuck.
4: Oh, I can't. I mean,
5: your ass can smell like Boston cream.
4: That's a double whammy
5: for me.
4: You
5: want a Boston cream beehole?
3: Gonna get that for Chuck for Christmas.
5: Look, your whole, like, you can get shampoo, conditioner, body wash, and deodorant, all Boston cream.
4: I love a Boston cream, but I don't know if I want my butt to smell like it.
5: What about you, blueberry cobbler ass?
4: I don't think so. I don't want
5: vanilla sprinkle butt?
4: I'm going to be honest. I don't want to add anything to my back area, which is going to cause anyone to want to dine upon.
6: Yeah. Like watching you walk away, Chuck.
4: You know? So to me, this would be something I would be trying to buy for someone else in my life. You know? Like, hey, I really like your butt. I'd love it also to smell like Boston cream donuts.
5: So the four Dunkin'-inspired scents are frosted strawberry, vanilla sprinkle, blueberry cobbler, and Boston cream. Mm. It's a combo of buttery sugar, cream, and vanilla notes for your beehole.
4: I love Boston cream, dude. I just have never thought about smelling a butt that smelled like that. But,
5: yeah.
4: I don't think I'd be opposed to it.
5: I mean, I think the right lady could pull off a Boston cream butt.
4: Yeah.
3: They have a lot of options, huh?
5: Yeah, they do. But this that's the new thing.
4: Right?
5: Is America so fat now?
4: Yeah.
5: We even want to smell like donuts.
3: Like our food, our sweet foods.
7: That's it. Just everything's got to smell like Boston creams.
4: I think it's been proven that the food stuff really works on men. Like, forever. Like, if a woman walks by and smells like vanilla or like something, like, it just
3: works.
4: Coconut. It just works on guys. It just works on guys.
5: I buy amber coconut stuff all the time.
3: Does she like it?
5: No, but she'll wear it for me.
4: Oh, that's nice. Where does she wear it?
3: And I can't wear it because...
4: Oh, no, that's got weird.
3: I think I wore it once. I was like, I'll never wear that
5: Accidental
3: again.
5: Accidental arousal.
3: It's like, what? I smell coconut.
4: Oh, yeah.
3: It smells coconut.
4: Jeez, sorry, Lise.
3: Something I had coconut smelling.
4: Yeah, you did. It smells so good.
5: It was a reveal.
4: It smells so good.
7: Accidental arousal.
4: Yeah. Well, I'm just saying, you don't want that. He flat out said it, I think. Yeah. It was just like, oh, my God, it smells arousing in here. Lisa was like, oh, my God, get me out of here. Jesus. I'm going to take a shower real quick. I'm going to get this off. Wow, man. What a mistake.
6: Better still, Chuck's going to start wearing some coconut.
4: Now we're talking.
5: There was like coconut fart spray or whatever in the bathroom.
3: Oh, yeah.
5: Like poop spray.
4: Oh, yeah.
5: And that was confusing.
3: Had to go too.
4: Yeah, I'm going
3: to
4: get some. Oh, for sure. I'm going to get some genital coconut.
5: Genital coconut. Mist. What the hell is Jeff the Freak's genital coconut mist?
4: That's the greatest name.
5: You know what it is.
4: You used to have a distorted pick me up some genital coconut mist. Oh, yeah. It's Chuck the Freak's genital coconut mist. I want it to come in one of those bottles that has like the tube that goes off it and you have to really squeeze
3: Old style.
6: We'll make Dave endorse the product on the air.
4: Oh, perfect.
3: Yeah.
5: Make sure you pick up Chuck the Freak's genital coconut mist. Use code MIST to get 20% off. So I wonder what scents they do sell whole body spray, this native as well. So you could spray your genitals with it. And they do have coconut. So that's the first one that comes up. Mm-hmm. They already have coconut genital mist. Mm. What else do they have? Your sugar cookie? Oh, damn, you're...
2: That's it.
5: I mean, that can get me.
2: Yeah, I was going to say.
5: Not for you, but for
2: I'm going to put that lady in the front and one in the back. Yeah. Cookies up front. Cookies up front, coconut in the back for Dave.
5: Honey crisp and cider. Do you want genitals smelling like honey crisp and cider?
2: That's not really for me.
5: Cucumber and mint?
2: No.
5: Or lilac and white tea?
2: No, I would go the food. Mm.
7: Cookie scented anus refreshers.
5: That's wild to think we are at a time when people are spraying sugar cookie scent in their beehole.
2: Yeah. Listen, the
5: because
2: beehole.
5: Look at this. Look at the picture.
2: I know.
3: Right there. Oh my gosh.
5: They're showing a big lady showing.
2: They really are.
5: Spraying another vag.
3: Is it meant to go in your privates?
5: Yeah, it says right there. It says.
2: They do.
5: That's how they sell this.
3: I mean, the body.
5: Pits, privates, and more.
2: Pits, privates, and more. Mm.
3: It seems like it could be irritating to your private areas. All that.
5: Oh, I'm itching with all that sugar cookie set.
3: Be careful. But it's native, so.
2: Yeah, that's just it. It's like that natural stuff.
7: Yeah, chubby ladies are pushing that stuff.
2: They really,
5: they seem to enjoy it.
2: Watch a commercial once a day that has like a chubbier lady putting deodorant on or something, then I don't know what TV you're watching.
7: Here's a man with his legs up.
3: God, that's horrible. That's
5: oh, God.
3: I don't want to see a man hairy legs and his feet.
5: He is.
2: You ever want to see a man with his feet up
3: no,
2: in the air?
3: Absolutely not.
2: Why do we have our legs up like that, guys?
7: The only way my legs will ever be like that is if I fall off a building.
3: Andy fell.
5: Yeah. Oh, no. His legs are up in the air.
2: Don't catch a picture of my feet.
5: Yeah,
2: oh, well.
5: That's their ad campaign. Oh, it's either a big lady spraying her vag or it's a guy with his feet up in the air spraying them.
7: Oh, it's unpleasant. There's like this one commercial where this big lady like sprays her feet. And they get real in there with it. It's graphic.
2: I don't like it. I don't like that either, though. No, the way he has his hand on his thigh, too, is really
5: off-putting. He's obviously nude.
2: I mean,
5: that's how they're making it appear, right? Yep. So he's spraying himself all over with this lilac and white tea.
3: No, it won't smell good.
5: No. Because you can't cover up certain smells with a spray. Right?
2: They just combine.
5: You can't.
2: Yeah.
5: If you're a stinky person, you won't smell like sugar cookie. You'll smell like sugar cookie and ass.
2: That's it. Yep. That's it. It's two things. Like, you have to have a super clean ass.
5: It's got to be sparkling.
2: You know, to then apply a scent to it.
7: Yeah, sugar cookie and ass is a funny morning show.
5: I'm sugar cookie.
2: I'm ass. Yeah, it very easily could have happened here.
5: It really could have.
2: You should have seen the brain trust.
5: Sugar cookie and ass in the morning.
2: Think of something wild. Think of something like a Chuck the Freak, but wild.
5: Why don't you call him ass?
2: Yeah.
5: What if he's ass? And we call you sugar cookie.
7: Oh, my God. It could have happened. You're right.
5: There's bullfrog and pickup truck or whatever.
2: Yeah, right? You're like, yep, trust me.
5: Sugar cookie and ass.
2: Anything could happen.
5: Mornings.
2: Oh, the worst ideas. Oh.
5: Radio.
2: Yep.
7: Radio is silly.
2: Yeah, it is.
5: What do you think this is? 69% of Harvard's incoming students came to college this year as virgins. That's the highest percentage ever.
2: Well, it's real smart nerds, you know?
5: Do you think, though, that more and more we're getting too isolated? We don't know how to talk to
3: people.
2: Yes, I
5: do
2: agree.
5: We're too introverted.
2: Yeah.
5: And that's not allowing us the normal sexual activity that people of our younger age would have had.
2: Yeah, I do. And, I only have, like, the people in my own life to be able to judge things on, but... It seems like less of a priority in the way that it would have been a priority to me. You know,
7: the goal was.
3: Because you can be social without being social now.
2: Yeah, that's just it. Like
3: there.
2: Everybody's just sort of like talking on Snapchat or whatever. And
7: right.
2: There would be, I would see parties that were unfolding and I would say to like Rowan, like, where are you and your buddies? Like, why aren't you guys at this party? And like, whatever. I'm like, are you kidding me? It's gonna be crawling with.
7: I just don't think it's like with like dating apps and stuff. It's like those people are hooking up or whatever on like the dating apps, and I think it's like the dude that all the chicks wants is getting all the chicks.
2: He gets them all,
7: and like there's not like opportunity for like a nerdy dude to like get with like a chick that he really likes or whatever anymore, you know?
2: I think the way that it used to work was like, say I had a group of like five friends And I would know, like, okay, there's like two of the guys are better looking and better with ladies than me. Well, then they would take the top two at the party and maybe you'd get the third one. Mm-hmm. You know, maybe you'd have a chance. But it's not like that anymore.
1: Right. No, it's not. And so they just...
2: Now the one dude gets the top probably six.
1: Oh, man.
2: Just at different times.
1: Yep.
8: But they're not on dating apps? Like, they're not looking? Or they just can't... No, they can't seal the deal. They can't close it.
1: It's just different.
2: They don't know how to talk to.
8: Because you think when we went to college, 70% of people were virgins? No way.
1: No way. No way. My God, no. I don't think it's like anybody has any game anymore. I think it's just like the dudes that look really, really good get the chicks.
2: Yep. Or the ones that just didn't have like that fear of rejection. They just went for it. Mm. I think that fear of rejection keeps going and going more.
8: Someone just texted in saying kids don't party like we did.
2: No.
8: Do you think that's true?
2: Yes.
8: Because I mean, listen, I've been to like Michigan before a football game.
1: And there are parties going on.
2: Well, I think when you get to college, you then start. Like, to me, that's where, like, all hope is. It's like, okay, well, I hope, you know, you didn't go as hard as we would have went in high school. So I hope this stuff, you start to have some fun.
1: When I was in college, school, I was, like, friend-zoned, like, six or seven times, oh, like, man. Right in a row. So I had, like, all these friends that were chicks. And I was like, well, drugs and alcohol it is.
2: That will drive you to that.
8: Do you think, you know, someone makes this point too, because of the age they were at when the pandemic was kicking off?
2: Like, I think there's a lot of things that have screwed things impact. Up.
8: That's too bad. It's crazy that can like set your life on a whole different path.
2: Think about it. Like, I know my own son, there was like a whole year of basically like they're barely in school. Like, you needed to be there and, like, interacting with people and getting to know people. It's like,
1: Yeah.
2: It's tough.
8: Someone else said everyone thinks they deserve a 10 now, and that's not real life.
2: Well, because there's a lot of fake 10s that are on social media as well.
1: Yeah.
2: Where it's like everyone is, like, taking photos and it looks like a 10. But right. When you know, they're actually probably like a 6, but I think the filters take care of it.
1: More people consider themselves a 10 these days than they are.
2: Yeah, it's tough.
8: So not both many sides, of they us think they're a 10, left. People think they deserve a 10, and right. Then it's not reality.
2: Yeah, it's tough to be a 10, trust me.
1: Oh, Lord.
8: All right, what did a Canadian man do for his wife to make him our badass of the day? Let's figure that one out.

0: yourself a badass husband like this.
1: Well, good luck.
0: A man who leapt on a polar bear to protect his wife is expected to recover from the injuries he sustained in the attack.
1: How's he doing?
2: He's different.
1: It's got to be. Those are dangerous, dangerous bears.
2: It's a polar bear.
1: Yep.
0: The couple who live in northern Canada found a polar bear in their driveway. The bear lunged at the woman who slipped to the ground, but her husband leapt onto the animal to prevent it from attacking her.
2: I said, oh, my God, that's so cute.
1: Yeah.
2: Wow. Let me just bite your arms.
1: You're so brave.
0: Yeah.
1: Sorry about your scalp.
0: Yeah. As the man tried to fight off the bear, he sustained serious injuries to his arms and legs.
2: Luckily,
0: a neighbor heard the struggle and ran over, shooting the bear several times.
1: Oh, okay.
0: That's the only reason that guy's alive, right?
1: Yeah, that's it. It was
3: that's a real badass, huh?
0: Yeah, exactly.
3: The person with the gun.
0: Yeah. Police responded to reports of gunshots, and after searching the area, eventually found the polar bear dead nearby in a wooded area.
3: Scary.
0: This happened in Fort Severn on the southern shores of Hudson Bay, the northernmost community in Ontario.
2: Hudson Bay.
0: And a place where polar bears are often spotted.
1: Damn.
0: Despite 17,000 polar bears living in Canada, attacks are rare and fatal encounters are even more so.
1: Yeah, I don't know if they got cocky or something. They thought this bear wasn't going to do anything. If you see a polar bear in your driveway, stay inside.
0: They probably just didn't even notice or it surprised them, right?
1: And you're not going outside and there's a polar bear there.
3: No, you're not.
1: They're like the scariest of the bears to me. They're scarier than grizzly bears.
0: Yeah, I mean, they
1: just because, like, if they have lunch, like, they're covered in blood like a horror movie on their white fur.
0: They love it.
1: Yeah.
0: They love it. While bears in the western Hudson Bay area had better than expected ice coverage over the summer, sufficient ice hasn't yet formed for the critical winter hunting season. The freeze is expected soon, meaning some bears are still roaming the land, burning valuable fat stores as they search for food. Polar bears use about 2 pounds of their stored fat every day they're on land and not feeding. And once they deplete their reserves, their behavior shifts.
1: Yeah, they get hungry.
4: Yeah, man, think about how angry we get when we're hungry.
1: I think they're bigger than grizzly bears, aren't they?
4: I don't know about the size difference. I know they're meaner, I think, like, unbelievably, but...
0: Yeah, that's what you want your guy to do, though, ladies, in that situation. Not, like, scream like that taste man from earlier.
4: No, he really is. I mean, it's amazing. He was legitimately sacrificing his own life for his lady.
0: Yeah.
4: That's what he was doing.
1: Yeah.
4: And the neighbor that had the sweet, sweet firearms.
1: Yeah, he's like, wow, your legs and arms are a mess. You should have had a gun.
4: Yeah.
1: Here.
4: Don't fight one without one of these.
1: No, don't.
0: Lifetime BJs, though, right? Lifetime endless supply of BJs.
4: Depends how he looks.
1: I hope. Yeah.
4: If it's not.
1: Oh, they can't get him away from those beeping machines.
4: Oh, yeah. You got to turn those all down.
0: We wish him all the best.
4: Yeah, we do. We do.
0: Those are my thoughts.
4: Not yours. He's got like three or four of them.
0: I'm Dave Hunter on Dave and Chuck the Freak.
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1: An animal welfare charity in Western Canada is scrambling to secure the resources needed to care for about 300 cats after a call came in from a man who described himself as being overwhelmed by the number of cats and kittens in his house. He said it just got away from him.
2: Imagine that's why he called the cops or whatever. He was like, help! So many cats! You won't believe it! Cats is on fire! There's cats in my pockets. There's cats all over the living room. I'm spending $3,000 a month on feeding all these cats. You gotta help.
3: I'm hungry.
2: I'm hungry. I'm dying here. You gotta help me.
4: I haven't eaten in weeks.
2: It smells terrible.
1: Sir, how did it get this way?
2: I don't know. I just had a couple of cats. Next thing I knew, 300 cats crawling around.
4: I feel like that's his life. I do. I feel like he was like, I'm gonna rescue these 12 cats.
2: Yeah.
4: Six were boys and six were girls. And then next thing you know, you got 300 of them.
2: I don't know how to feel. I'm like really happy, but I'm also terrified because these cats are ruining my life. But look at these kittens. Yeah. You ever seen anything so adorable?
0: It's Dave and Chuck the Freak. The home of Dave and Chuck the Freak.

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1: Mysterious person pooping in the dark. Smelly foot fetish creeper loose on the streets. Elusive man in silver spandex invading homes. Dave and Chuck share a local story in hopes that you can help solve the mystery.
2: Update.
3: Dave and Chuck the Freaks, Unsolved Mysteries.
4: The update.
5: Yeah.
4: This one is a mystery. At least it was for a while, and now it's all blowing up and it's crazy. This Wisconsin man who faked his own drowning so he could abandon his wife and three kids and go meet up with this Uzbekistani whore who may or may not exist.
5: Makes a lot of sense.
4: It's all unfolding as they've put this slowly together and figured out what this man has done. And now the update, as he would say,
5: the update
4: is that he is absolutely alive and he is absolutely in Eastern Europe and he has communicated with the police.
6: As a video.
5: He made a video? Okay, because I was like, well, did he just send a text? Because that's them.
4: No. This guy is crazy.
5: I love it.
4: Here's the update on the story from News 3 Now. Take a listen.
7: Say they have made contact with a kayaker who faked his death in Green Lake.
8: Sheriff's deputies say their main priority now is getting Ryan Borgwart to return home to his wife and kids. Arman Rahman has more from Green Lake County.
9: It was off of Big Green Lake, this body of water, that the Green Lake County Sheriff's Office believes Ryan Borgwart sunk his kayak and attempted to fake his own death before traveling across a much larger body of water overseas to Eastern Europe. Now they say they're learning more about how he did it straight from Ryan himself.
10: Good evening, it's Ryan Borgwart.
9: From a faked drowning, a new development surfaces.
11: The great news, we know that he's alive.
9: Along with more questions.
11: The bad news is we do not know where Ryan exactly is.
10: No.
11: And he has not yet decided to return home.
9: Green Lake County Sheriff's deputies have been talking with Borgwart. He laid out for them how he sunk his kayak and phone in Big Green Lake, rode an e-bike about 70 miles to Madison, then took a bus to Detroit, then the Canadian border.
6: Yep.
9: They asked him to send this video for proof he was safe.
10: I'm in my apartment. I am safe. Here. No.
9: Sheriff Mark Padal says they only know he's somewhere in Eastern Europe. They did not know if he assimilated to life there or what or who was funding him.
11: What I know of him is he's probably got a job someplace. He's a pretty handy man.
9: But authorities say they're less concerned with what his life is like there and more concerned with getting him back to his life and family here.
11: We want to continue because he needs to come home to his kids. Christmas is coming.
5: They're going to arrest him. Yes.
11: And what better gift he could give his kids as to be there for Christmas.
5: Why is he crying? They're going to arrest him.
6: I don't know.
5: They're going to arrest him.
4: Do they want him back?
6: No, I mean, I don't think so.
5: The government, you tried to pretend you were dead. They hate that.
4: Yeah.
5: That means you don't pay taxes anymore.
4: That's what
5: they
6: hate. He will face charges
5: that.
6: For sure.
5: You're going to jail, man. You're never coming back.
4: I can't believe the cop was literally like, come on back, bud. We all miss you.
5: And he's getting weepy.
4: Please go back to your kids, man.
5: No, like so that you guys can take him away? Like, I mean, you guys are going to take him away from his kids.
4: Okay, but he is so dumb that he might fall for that.
5: I understand that.
4: Right? Because he told him his whole fake his death plan.
5: Yeah,
4: He told a TikToker that he was thinking of faking his death and leaving his wife.
5: Right. He is the smartest moron that we've ever seen.
4: Drove an e-bike 70 miles. Ended up in Detroit.
5: Of course
6: he did.
4: Crossed the border from Detroit into Windsor, Ontario, and then got to a flight to leave the country.
6: All using his fake passport.
4: Exactly. That's crazier.
5: That is crazy.
4: He somehow got a believable fake passport that passed security at an international border.
5: Yeah. I mean, it all... We just miss you. The United States government misses you.
6: If that's, my dad, like, I'm good. Like, I don't, we're good.
4: If you're the wife, even more.
6: Oh, the wife, forget it. Yeah, but the kids,
5: Jesus,
6: they'd be like,
5: you walked out on us.
6: Yeah.
5: Kind of thing. It's
6: you're
5: like,
6: nuts.
5: It's over. Stay in Uzbekistan.
0: Right. I mean, I just...
5: But that cop misses him for some reason.
6: The cop, why does he get so emotional?
5: I don't know.
11: He needs to come home to his kids. Christmas is coming.
6: Christmas is coming.
11: Yeah. And what better gift he could give his kids is to be there for Christmas.
9: He's like, I don't believe in Christmas.
5: Right.
6: Now he speaks like that.
9: Yeah, I don't believe in Christmas.
4: Wait, hold on. You're not from Uzbekistan earlier.
9: I am, actually.
4: You're a Wisconsin man.
9: Yeah.
4: I just hope somebody was like to that cop, they're like, sir, you're bad at tricking people.
0: Yeah, I mean, I don't understand it. I'm like, it doesn't take a rocket scientist to
4: know.
0: He's
4: committed a crime, like a pretty big fraudulent crime.
0: Okay. Allowed a whole...
6: The life insurance policy.
4: Hold on.
6: Yes.
4: Yeah, okay. Oh, did he cash out?
0: We don't know.
6: The family won't get that because he's not dead.
0: Yeah.
6: But he did buy one. And
0: he bought one.
4: He did. It is not illegal, believe it or not, to fake your own debt.
0: Oh,
4: it's only illegal if you do it for like insurance purposes. So you could fake your own death as long as no one makes any money or you're not getting
6: cashed out. Well, he tried.
9: Okay, but my question would be if I faked my own death right now, and so, you know, Chuck Urquhart is dead, but yet then I still go out there and I am making money and I'm doing everything.
4: Yeah, I'm like,
9: and,
4: hey, Chuck, is that you, man?
0: Keep it on the down low.
4: Because
0: according to the government, I'm dead. Like, it might not be against the law, but not paying taxes is against the law.
6: Obtaining a fake passport.
0: That's against the law.
6: Crossing international border.
0: That's against the law. Yeah,
4: those, absolutely.
6: And the life insurance policy, because... Whoa. Maybe they did cash out on it.
9: Remember we saw that one guy spent like 7 months of his life going around in that lake trying to find this guy's body. Like, how much does all that stuff cost?
4: And they can't legally extradite him from Uzbekistan. They don't allow that there.
0: Well, of course not. That's probably what he thought. He thought that through.
9: Well, and that's the thing. So I started to think, okay, because we really are calling him a moron and he's real dumb and all that stuff. What if he was like, I'm going to do some things that eventually they're going to go back. They're going to see this TikTok of me saying I'm going to meet a girl in who's... Like, he might have a totally different plan.
0: Oh, it's like a true...
9: And he might be... Yeah, it's like smoke and mirrors.
0: Yeah. Let's see. Finish out this report here. See what he says.
2: Sheriff Fadol says they will keep trying to maintain communications with the Borg Ward in an effort to bring him home. Right now, no one else is under investigation for helping him leave Green Lake. Reporting in Green Lake County, Armand Rahman, News 3 Now.
0: Yeah, it's like that chief like fell in love with him.
9: Yeah. Like in the correspondence.
4: Damn it, we missed you.
9: Yeah. See, there's something about that man. That's irresistible. His hairline.
4: It's a mystery figure.
0: They might as well have somebody from the insurance company be like, listen, because it's Christmas coming up, we've decided to give you the $375,000.
9: Right, right.
0: Because you're so sad. Come back.
9: Yeah, just have to come back and get it.
0: Just come back. We don't
4: care about insurance fraud. We never do.
0: No. We miss you.
4: Someone said he just reported his passport lost and ordered a new one. But that's not a fake passport.
0: Yeah.
9: Well,
4: and that would still classify me as crossing a border. Like, they'd still be able to track me.
9: Yeah, was it just that he wanted the old one to be still in his home so that the wife and everything would be like, oh, well, his stuff is all still here. But they'd be able to look. They'd be like, yeah, but do you know that he renewed his passport 2 weeks ago?
6: Yeah.
0: I don't know, man.
12: A report I read said that the Green Lake Police Department is actively trying to pull on his heartstrings to bring him back home.
9: Yep, that's what they...
6: So they're manipulating him.
12: That's the crocodile tears from the cop.
9: Okay, that makes sense. They are trying to trick this dumbass.
6: If you don't care about your kids and your wife, you don't care about the sheriff.
9: Right, like a crying man.
6: Tears.
9: No, like a crying sheriff. They should have got the kid out and explained everything to one of the kids. But the kids are older than we thought anyway.
6: Yeah, but still.
4: I mean, this guy is like a really like simple sociopath kind of guy.
6: Yes, like absolutely.
4: That cop is like not the best probably at investigations because that took him a while to be like, you know, I don't think he died in there. We searched every corner of the lake.
9: Yeah. Yeah, we looked into it. We found a video on TikTok.
4: I wonder if this has any more of that press conference in this version of the story because I want to see just how emotional this guy
13: is. The latest on
4: gets.
13: The father of three from Wisconsin, who authorities say faked his death and fled overseas to start over with a new girlfriend. Amber Cogliano has video proof he's alive.
14: It's the missing dad who cops say faked his own death, and he's alive.
10: I'm in my apartment. I am safe, secure.
14: At a news conference today, cops played this proof of life video of father of three, Ryan Borgward, who authorities say abandoned his family to hook up with his girlfriend from Uzbekistan.
15: Good evening, it's Ryan Borgward.
14: Wisconsin Sheriff Mark Podol says his office is now in nearly daily contact with Borgward, but it's still a mystery where he's hiding out.
16: We do not know exactly where he's at. We know that it's someplace in Eastern Europe.
14: The sheriff says Borgward sent them the video to prove he was safe and well.
15: Hope this works.
14: Authorities say Borgward, an insurance agent, also revealed how he pulled off his fake drowning on Green Lake.
17: Yeah.
5: Yeah, they said he was a doctor. Agent.
17: The earlier reports claimed he was a doctor.
14: Fake. Wisconsin's deepest body of water.
4: Who the hell is this guy?
6: Insurance agent.
0: That changes everything.
17: It does. It totally does.
5: Man. This guy's a moron that will talk to TikTok people, but to this sheriff, this sheriff's got to be like, this guy's Kaiser Soze.
0: Why did we think he was a doctor?
17: No, they said he was a doctor.
6: Was.
17: The reports claimed he was a doctor.
14: Wisconsin's deepest body of water.
16: He stashed an e-bike near the boat launch. He paddled his kayak in a child-sized floating boat out into the lake. He overturned the kayak and dumped his phone in the lake. He paddled the inflatable boat to shore and got on his e-bike and rode through the night.
14: He biked to Madison, then boarded a bus to Detroit.
17: Oh, man,
16: he continued on the bus to an airport and got on a plane.
14: The sheriff revealed they established contact with Borgward through his Uzbekistan girlfriend.
16: Yeah.
14: Sheriff Podol choked up when he pleaded with Borgward to come home.
5: Yeah, I don't think he cares.
0: You're not gonna be.
17: No.
0: Oh, my God. But he'll fall for anything. But somehow he has a real girlfriend over there. And the cops are in contact.
17: Well, no, we don't know that.
5: He has a real girlfriend
0: there. I feel like
5: there.
0: that guy could be like, yeah, totally, that's the guy's new girlfriend.
17: We've established contact with the girlfriend.
5: Yeah.
6: I don't think so.
0: Because they said they reached out through the girlfriend to find out where he's at.
17: Through the girlfriend.
0: That's what the story just said, that they contacted this guy's new girlfriend.
5: They couldn't get ahead of a guy that was on an e-bike from one city in Wisconsin to another.
0: Oh, my God.
17: So, really, he just faces obstruction charges. That's like the steepest charges he could face.
5: Well,
17: and
5: that's not bad, then.
17: They could seek restitution for the cost of the search.
5: Right, that's why he's crying.
0: Yeah, and when I thought he was a doctor, I was like, okay, well, he can handle all that stuff, but now he's going to have to sell a lot of insurance.
5: Yeah.
0: State Farm is there. He is going to have to.
17: So I assume he went to the airport in Toronto, because that's the closest
6: airport.
5: Yeah, I don't
6: to
5: know.
6: There, to, fly.
17: To fly to Europe.
6: Right.
0: Yeah, Windsor would only maybe, you well, could maybe could take a
17: take
0: puddle
17: a plane
0: jumper.
17: From Windsor to Toronto.
0: Yeah.
17: That's crazy. There's the dude who believes he has info on this, and he's joining us.
5: Let's just go with it.
17: All right, Mark, how are you?
18: Good. How are you guys doing? Penis balls.
17: Penis, you think you have an update on this Wisconsin kayaker who faked his death and is now living in Uzbekistan?
18: Yes, and through some of the business dealings that I have done, I know of this guy, and I will tell you now, he's not going to come back. The reason that he did leave is there are some very dangerous people that's after him. Is what the information that I got. I don't think he's going to come back. And if he does, it would be, pretty ballsy from what I hear. Now, this is all just hearsay, but from what I heard, that is...
0: Well, think about this. Faking the death is so extreme, right?
6: Leaving your family.
0: And leaving your family is so extreme. However, if I was tied up in some pretty bad stuff, I would want to fake my death.
5: Yeah.
0: So that they aren't looking for me in Uzbekistan. And this is the other thing. I don't think he's in Uzbekistan. I think he set all that Uzbekistan stuff up.
17: Wow.
0: Try and throw whoever, maybe to throw these people off of him if it is
4: Legit.
19: Hmm. Yeah. I just don't know why you'd make, if you're on the run from that kind of people, I don't know why you'd make a video being like, I'm all right.
18: Absolutely. That's what I was thinking, too. Why make the video and, you know, put them on your track, basically? I would go completely in the dark, silent, gone, you know?
0: Yeah.
18: Somehow communicate with my family still somehow, but even doing that, you know?
6: Yeah, it's risky.
18: It's risky because now your family's involved in it.
0: Yeah. Well, because that's the that's the bad part about the kind of people that he could possibly be tied in with. It's like, it's not always just you,
19: right,
0: that they're concerned about. You know, if they got to get to you, sometimes they go through someone else.
19: Where is this $375,000? Like, they keep bringing it up like something happened with it, but if the insurance company knows,
0: I think you'd have to prove, like, it. Listen, even when someone dies legitimately, I think there is a process
19: to get that money.
0: Yeah, to get that stuff, a proof of death, all sorts of different.
17: They were still looking for him up until a few weeks ago, right? Yeah. So he wasn't declared dead. But they just discovered that he moved funds to foreign banks. He was in communication with a woman from Uzbekistan. He did take out a new $375,000 life insurance policy.
19: Mm-hmm. Oh, so he just took it out. Like,
0: yeah, he took it out because he was going to die and then his family would get that money.
19: Mm-hmm.
0: And in a way, he's like, well, I'm going to leave, but I'm going to take care of them.
19: It's just crazy that this guy, like, seriously, everything points to that he's a moron, but... To this cop, he's like Hannibal Lecter. He's like, he's an international.
0: I know. I want to just.
19: Chameleon, just a.
0: There's part of me that wants to believe he's some kind of mastermind because I feel like he's a moron, too.
19: I do feel like he's a total moron.
6: But this was not about a woman, then.
0: I don't know.
17: You don't think so?
6: No, that's what that guy said.
0: Yeah, it's tough to know if that's real, but.
6: But in like an article, they said that he had personal matters going on and he felt it was the right thing to do. Personal matters. Doesn't mean
0: girlfriend. There's no, I feel like just in the look of his apartment, that is a man apartment.
6: Yeah.
0: There was nothing about that apartment that screamed a lady lives there. It's all black and white.
6: What would he get involved in that he'd have to leave?
19: Yeah, I don't know. I get
0: gambling. It could be
19: in Wisconsin, like illegal cheese.
17: Okay, illegal cheese. If you did that, and if you are afraid for your life, are you contacting the police and from Europe? Why would you even bother do it? Like, you're gone. No one knows where in the world you are.
0: I know.
17: Why would you
6: keep your family safe?
17: Yes. Why would you have anything to do with that?
0: I don't get it.
19: I feel like he's that's like the sociopath part of him. I feel like
6: it's imaginary.
19: He wants to kind of like be famous a little bit. Like, I feel like that's what made him stop and talk to that TikToker for a while.
0: Yeah,
19: like,
0: it's so weird.
19: He thinks he's cool or something. You know what I mean?
6: It's
19: all
6: in his mind.
19: Yeah.
0: Oh, man, I'd love to get to the bottom of this whole thing. It's so wild. This is going to be this will be a movie on Netflix.
19: I think it will. Yeah, absolutely. Sure.
17: Jason Statham.
19: Oh, yes, is. Weirdo.
17: I want to play the crying sheriff.
0: Please come to your family, man.
19: Christmas is coming up.
0: Christmas, you got kids.
19: I just don't get it, man. There's so much weirdness.
17: No, it is. It's all crazy. But we'll keep following it. If there's more changes to the story, we will bring you another
19: update.
17: Thank you. Thank you so much. All right. Hot or not next. A surprise hot or not. I even surprised myself with this. So you can play along because I will... put the photo up on X in a moment, but a woman was arrested in West Virginia after causing a disturbance and becoming combative with law enforcement. Officers responded to the complex. They had a report of a naked lady outside screaming.
0: Mm. Where?
17: This was in Barbersville, West Virginia.
0: Okay, thank you.
17: Naked lady outside screaming, disturbing her neighbors. Upon arrival, they encountered Tamara Garrison, completely unclothed, refusing to comply with requests to cease her disruptive behavior. When officers went to calm the situation, she became physically combative, prompting them to place her in a controlled position on the ground to ensure their safety.
19: I bet. But they needed to.
17: During the interaction, she admitted to being under the influence of drugs.
0: Well, this hot or not has got to be one of the easiest ones.
17: Super easy, dude.
0: And of all time. What super hot chick stays in West Virginia?
17: Okay, all right. I'm sure there's good-looking women there.
0: You're so crazy. No, they don't.
19: I do believe at one time recently they were the fattest state of us all.
0: Yeah. They've got that barking family.
19: Like
6: they do, yeah.
0: You don't stay, man. You're gorgeous. You're gorgeous.
19: You get right out of
0: there. You're gone. Mm-hmm. You're gone. This is a strong...
17: They believe she was on crystal meth.
19: Oh, God.
0: Well, I mean...
19: It's like rolling up on a rhino.
0: Yep. Yep.
17: She was taken into custody. She is facing charges related to her behavior.
0: How many cops had to hold her now?
17: It just says officers.
19: Yeah, multiple.
0: Yeah.
17: No injuries were reported during the incident. Yeah. So the question that is lingering here, is this Barbersville, West Virginia woman hot or not?
0: Okay. Can we just look up Barbersville? And just get a feel of the town.
17: Okay, a little research before you make your decision.
0: Yeah, you know, I don't want to go all in. I just let Barbersville. Is this a big town?
19: I can't even tell you the capital of West Virginia.
0: No one can
19: right now.
0: No one can.
17: It's a village.
0: Look at this.
17: It's a village.
0: They show you some trees.
6: Looks nice, pretty.
19: Yeah.
17: There's Main Street.
0: Not as small.
17: They've got a Dave & Buster's or something. I don't know.
0: Yeah, it looks like, honestly, if you drive up in, like, head up in northern Michigan a little bit, all the towns kind of look like this.
6: Yeah.
0: Where it's like a real old town. It still has the old town.
17: Population 4,456.
19: Ooh, yeah.
0: Come on, man.
19: That's crazy. What kind of restaurants do they have? We can really break it down.
17: It can't be anything. There is a Target. Oh, that we talked. This Target store just collapsed. I think we talked about that.
19: Probably a bunch of fat people walked it.
0: That's exactly what happened.
19: They crushed the concrete.
6: Well, they have some things.
0: Yeah, they got a Chick-fil-A.
17: It's like bigger than a Chick-fil-A.
19: Yeah, of course.
17: How does a town of 4,400 have a Chick-fil-A?
0: I'm guessing because it's that close to something else.
19: That 4,400 people eat more chicken than you can imagine.
0: Yeah.
17: They got a Bob Evans, too.
0: Yeah.
19: Yeah, of course. They need breakfast.
0: Everything's checking out.
19: Breakfast is big.
0: Everything is checking out.
17: All right. That's enough info for you. Give me your numbers.
0: She's a strongly built, too. Crystal meth probably knocked some of the pounds off, but I bet at one time, very at least strong.
19: Yeah.
0: Several officers had to hold this one down.
19: I think she's like fat. Just so fat. Like weird fat. I think she might have like those crazy legs.

0: If it's a if she's attractive.
1: Mm-hmm.
0: No.
1: No.
0: Okay,
1: no.
0: Thank you.
1: Yeah. Not the best.
0: She's one of the hottest people in West Virginia.
1: Right.
2: She looks like a poor man's Elvira.
0: A bigger Elvira.
2: Yeah.
0: Yeah.
3: She must have just started the meth.
0: Yeah, I think so too.
1: She kind of looks like Andy Richter in Drag to me.
0: Yep, a little bit. That is those are broad shoulders.
1: Yeah.
0: She's got some traps on her.
1: She's strong.
0: Strong. That's why those are multiple officers. She's not disgusting.
1: Mm-mm.
0: You know,
4: been in trouble with the law before.
1: There's got to be only one Tamara Garrison in West Virginia.
3: That doesn't look like her.
1: I mean, no, that was like the best day she's ever had.
0: Well, when was that though? That was
3: 2016.
0: Yeah. 2016.
1: How could there be more than one lady with the same name in the same area?
3: Always in trouble.
1: Mm-hmm. This one's called West Virginia Mugshots.
0: Wow, what are that? I want to spend some time on that.
1: Can we look?
0: Can we look?
1: You want to look at the rest of the West Virginia Mugshots?
0: That's amazing. I really do. We could probably get a lot of content. Let's write this one down.
4: Let's take a...
0: Amy Lou Brogan!
1: That's a...
0: Holy crap, you guys.
1: Yes!
0: We just found the mother lode.
1: Dear God. Oh, what's wrong with that? What's wrong with her? She looks like she's possessed.
0: Yep. Wait, I'm waiting to find the attractive one.
1: Nope.
0: This one.
1: What'd she say?
3: What did she do?
1: Oh, yeah.
0: If you
1: look at
3: the shape of his head.
0: Yeah, I know. Yeah. He's like, my head top is different.
5: It's like Mega Mind.
0: It is.
1: Is that a...
0: That's a lady.
1: Yeah, that's what she looks like.
0: It's a wonderful lady.
1: The toughest dude you've ever met.
0: Yep.
5: Hey, he's not bad.
0: No, like he's, yeah.
4: Yeah, he's been just been rolling
0: maybe
4: through.
0: Maybe he was passing through.
1: This guy.
0: Yeah.
1: This guy.
0: Oh, no.
1: This guy will...
0: Oh, yeah.
1: Mm. F you right up the backside if you stop in this town.
0: It's like true Southern deliverance vibes from that guy.
1: Mm. Oh, he won't look into a camera.
0: This man can only look up.
1: He won't look into a camera because
0: this man's awfully tan for West Virginia.
1: I don't know. Tan.
3: What happened to his lips?
0: I don't know.
5: They're dry. I believe it's meth or something.
1: Paint. Or does he put stuff over them when he's tanning?
0: Maybe.
5: That's what it looks like, yes.
0: Oh, my God.
1: Is there lip covers when you tan?
0: Maybe you put a certain brand of chapstick when you're going to bodybuild.
1: Wow. I thought there was a headband, but I think it's probably for a wound.
3: Yeah.
0: Oh, yeah.
1: Oh, that is. Yeah.
0: But he has Conan O'Brien's hair.
1: Conan's workout.
0: Yeah.
1: You guys, look up West Virginia Mugshots on Facebook.
0: No, don't do it.
1: It's incredible.
0: Oh.
1: What is wrong with her, Jessica Rae Williamson?
0: Listen. This is...
1: You're dealing
0: this
1: with...
0: This is a gold mine.
1: Oh my God. She's a cat witch.
0: Yeah.
1: That is probably... Yeah, she's got to make it to Huntington.
0: Oh, yeah.
1: West Virginia. And
0: yes.
1: Get out of there.
0: That's it. That's your only shot.
1: Whoa.
0: Oh, no. The eyes going across.
1: Drug.
0: Oh my God.
1: It's Lurch.
0: Lurch. Yeah. It's totally Lurch.
3: It is.
1: It really is.
0: It's Latin Lurch.
5: It's like Gomez combined with Lurch.
3: Yeah, Gomez. You're right. Gomez.
1: Holy hell, that man looks like Latin Lurch.
0: Oh, my God.
4: That guy.
0: Oh,
1: that guy.
4: Matthew McMatherson over here.
1: That is
4: here.
1: Super methed up.
3: Oof.
1: This is the scare. Like, there's 4,400 people here.
0: They all
1: have a mugshot.
5: That's why the population was only 4,000.
3: Yeah.
5: All in jail.
3: All of them.
1: Oh,
0: he's locked out, dude.
1: They love to tan.
0: Oh, no. Their eyes are not straight.
3: Hours ago. So many mugshots.
0: Guys, their eyes aren't straight.
1: You're dealing with the people that put cold cheese on hot pizza.
0: You're right.
5: They love sideburns in West Virginia.
3: Yeah.
0: Oh, big time.
1: That looks like the cousin from The Office.
5: Moe's.
1: He looks like.
4: He's got that facial hair.
1: Okay, yeah, it's wild. So go check it out.
3: We could be here all day.
1: We really could. I got to stop because it is quite a scroll.
0: Incredible.
1: West Virginia mugshots on Facebook.
0: Dave, you've gone through all that scrolling. We are only 12 hours deep into this website.
1: Holy smokes.
0: They
1: must have just posted a bunch.
0: I think that's one day's worth.
1: No, that can't be. There's 4,400 people there.
0: No, yeah. Like only in that one town, not in all of West Virginia.
1: Oh, true. Yeah.
5: Okay, five.
1: Oh, wait, you're right. This was from... Yeah. Those are all from the past 12 hours.
0: That's what I'm saying.
1: Holy shoot.
0: Wild place. We are only

0: 12 hours deep, and it's like the craziest thing you've ever seen.
1: Never. I don't remember John Denver mentioning this.
0: He did. It's not in the song.
2: Guys, that's crazy. I thought they just loaded a bunch of recent.
0: No.
2: These people have all been arrested.
3: Talked about that.
4: Stay out of West Virginia.
5: Every one of them looks like actors at a haunted house.
2: Wow. That's crazy. They've all just been arrested.
1: The Blue family is the most normal in the state.
5: Oh, my.
1: Who knew? Who knew?
5: Absolutely.
2: And they bark at each other.
4: Mm-hmm.
5: Hill folk.
2: Man.
5: Man, you know, when they say the hills have eyes, they do. They're crossed. Like, that is a real thing.
0: That chubby lady was taken down by the U.S. Marshals.
2: Oh, yeah. I don't know what she did.
0: That's hardcore.
4: He looks like a serial killer.
5: He, how many bodies are in his freezer?
0: I know what he does every Sunday.
4: Whoa.
5: What is the deal?
4: It's
5: just a bad place.
0: Hey!
5: Yeah.
0: He's like, I don't know if I'm going to turn around, if I'm going to be honest with you.
4: Oh, my God.
5: Oh, my goodness gracious God.
1: Oh.
5: Guys. Guys, I've never seen anything like this. And we are, how
0: far? We've just gone back a few days now.
5: Now we're going days.
0: It's incredible.
5: Oh, misshapen skull.
0: Okay, so West Virginia mugshots on Facebook. Take some time. Do a deep dive. You'll never believe how many crazy people have been arrested just in the past day.
5: Yeah, they all look like they sell illegal tigers.
2: Maybe it was just a one big illegal tiger.
5: They all have them. No. Okay, better watch it when you and your son are in the car eating chicken nugs.
0: Mm-hmm.
5: Might get arrested.
0: Why?
5: Well, that's if you have cocaine in your nugs.
0: Oh, well, yeah. I mean, yeah.
5: Yes. Here's that story now from WKRN-TV.
6: Hey there, Mark. You know, the father's 72, the son's 24, and they're both in a lot of trouble now because of what police found inside of their to-go order.
7: Window 10, it's super dark.
6: Ashland City Police stopped this Toyota for a window tint violation. The driver is 24-year-old Joseph Tibbs Jr., his 72-year-old father. Joseph Tibbs Sr. is in the passenger seat.
7: You ever been in trouble in Sumner County?
6: A records check lands Jr. in handcuffs for an outstanding warrant out of Sumner County.
7: You're on probation for a felony possession of cocaine.
6: News 2 checks with the DOC. It turns out Joe Tibbs Jr. was convicted of forgery and cocaine possession in 2023.
7: Do you have anything in there at all? No marijuana?
8: No. I don't smoke. We were just literally leaving Hillcrest. We were going to take students and my mom's just in the hospital. That's where we was coming from.
7: Do you have any marijuana, any cocaine?
8: No, I don't smoke.
6: A search of the car yields a chicken nugget container. Uh-huh. It contains a rock of crack cocaine.
7: I got down in here. Dude, I just had like an intuition. Let's keep looking. Dude, I popped this open and it was stuffed right here. And he was eating that whenever I walked up here. And that other dude in the back seat just lied straight to our face. I don't do this no more. Put your hands behind your back.
6: Police Mirandize both men.
7: You both have the right to remain silent.
6: Then ask them who the cocaine belongs to.
9: It's in that party's bag.
7: Yeah, watch show.
10: I just bought that hot dinner.
7: We just really got that down the road. And y'all think somebody put crack cocaine in your hearty's bag? No.
2: That's amazing. I love it.
5: That's cool.
2: I just got it down the road. I don't know how that got in there.
0: It's never that.
2: The hottest people did it.
0: Yeah. Which might happen.
5: Yeah, well,
7: watch y'all eat it. One of y'all handed it off or put it in there. Nobody just puts crack in Hardee's, okay? Nobody wants to claim it.
8: Somebody just grabbed it.
10: We just found it.
7: Y'all just think I'm brand new, huh? Y'all just. So nobody.
8: I don't do drugs. None of us had any drugs on us. We literally just got that bag.
7: Okay, well, y'all both going to jail for possession of crack cocaine.
6: Because neither man will take possession. Cocaine, both are taken to jail.
5: I guess if I was the dad, I'd be like, it's mine.
0: You would? You take the fall for
5: that's what I would do. That's what I would do.
0: I would keep trying to push that whole Hardee's story. I feel like out of all the restaurants, you find crack in something, I think Hardee's is the place.
5: That's what I said.
0: It's very
2: I would have went
0: possible.
2: Checkers, but I get it.
0: I feel like somebody at Hardee's might have been like, oh boy.
5: I dropped my crack.
0: Oopsie poopsie.
5: It's their toy that comes with the meal.
0: Oh, exactly. Yeah.
5: Quite a happy meal.
0: Real happy.
5: Mm-mm. Yeah, well, there's no believing these guys that it just accidentally fell into
0: their
5: hearties.
0: Do you know how, like, the reaction I would have if a cop came back from my car and was like, we just found crack in your Hardee's. I would be going ballistic because I don't do crack. You know, like it's weird when you know, the dad and the son kind of look at each other like, yeah, no, not mine. It's not, right, not right. yours, right? Yeah. Not us. Yeah. Like, we what? Just got it.
3: You found
0: I
3: crack?
0: Would be going crazy, man. Crazy.
5: Yeah, it's their crack. Mm. Yeah. Of course it is.
0: Yeah.
5: No one in their right mind would climb into the ceiling of a hospital for no reason, but there are some crazy drugs out there.
0: Yep.
5: Police in Southern California were called out to a hospital after a patient broke through some ceiling tiles in one of their emergency room restrooms, climbed inside, and then got lost inside their ceiling. The guy was a walk-in who was believed to be under the influence of drugs.
0: Yeah.
5: When the police got there, they looked inside the hole. They couldn't find him. They looked at some blueprints of the hospital, tried to figure out where he could be, used a pole camera to scan the inside of the building. They spotted him on top of a large HVAC unit wedged under a steel beam in complete darkness. They called him out by name, and he said he was stuck and couldn't free himself. They spent an hour, they say, getting him dislodged. The man was arrested for felony vandalism.
0: Oh, God, he had to have a drug addict's feet on his shoulders.
5: Oh, God. That's terrible. The cop is having him climb out of the ceiling by putting his feet on his shoulders.
11: That's crazy. That meth head was running around in the ceilings like the alien in Aliens.
5: Yeah. He's right above us. It's close.
3: He's right above you. He's right above you.
5: He's going to put his feet on your shoulders. Gross.
3: Nope, he didn't get him. He's moving. He's too quick.
1: Yeah. It's like a horseshoe mustache, not even a handlebar.
0: Oh, yeah, that guy.
1: I've never seen one like that.
0: No, that guy, yeah. He legitimately put a horseshoe on his face.
4: Look at his eyes. He had to go to a different place.
3: He's, so he's like, the smell you couldn't even imagine.
5: Think you can't. No. I'm sure you can't.
0: He is going to pound this guy almost
5: and this
0: to
5: guy
0: death,
5: is then,
0: right?
5: What is his crotch is going to land on his head.
0: Yep. He knows what's about to happen.
5: He's going
0: to
5: have a druggie's nuts on his head in a couple seconds.
0: He knows. Oh, look at how dirty his pants are.
5: It's so gross. His socks.
0: Oh.
5: Yeah, sucks. The man was arrested for felony vandalism. He caused more than $5,000 in damages to the hospital. The cops say they made sure to show him that jail toilets have concrete ceilings, so not to try that there.
0: Oh, man, that cop. When you put a horseshoe on your face, you are going to pound someone to oblivion.
11: His mustache might have been even like a straight mustache, and it went down like that because of that man's feet.
0: Oh, just the sadness.
11: The sadness brought his mustache down.
0: Oh.
11: Hulk Hogan'd it.
0: I've never seen that. I've never seen that move where you do a Fu Manchu and then at the bottom accent it off like a horseshoe.
5: No.
0: I've never seen
4: it. Unique.
11: I would never help that man in that way. I'd be like, oh, look, I'll tie something to my truck and then I'll wrap it around your foot and we'll just pull
0: we'll
11: you out of
0: there. We'll pop you out of there.
11: Ugh. But they got him.
0: Gross.
11: That bad day for that guy.
0: Mm-hmm. Yeah, like to me, I think all the other cops should gather outside the hospital. And like as he walks out, they all like do the salute and everything or something and then present him.
11: Yep. He needs a plaque or something.
0: Yeah.
1: They all need to grow that mustache now in honor of him.
0: Yes. Ooh.
5: Okay. When you think of the worst possible forms of torture, I'm betting you've never heard of being licked by goats.
0: No, I actually haven't. I watch some torture videos every... Oh, God, Lise, I didn't get it.
4: I forgot.
0: Yeah. I forgot to get remember. It.
11: It's okay. Let me have something.
0: Yeah.
4: He'll know if we do it.
0: Yeah. Anyways. How's your horn working?
11: Let me check again.
4: He hangs on to it, though. He doesn't.
0: I know. He's
4: throw that in the trash.
5: Yeah. It'll come back to life.
4: No, just throw it away.
0: Yeah.
1: Try blowing in it.
0: Yeah.
11: Oh, no. No, thanks.
0: It'll work.
11: God knows who blew in it.
0: Yeah.
5: But anyway, history tells of a form of torture known as the goat's tongue.
0: Oh, that sounds terrible.
5: Which could leave its victims in agonizing pain or even dead.
0: Where are they licking?
5: Here's how it worked. A person would have their feet soaked in salt water, which would make the feet vulnerable to peeling. Then you'd be secured in a place where a goat could get to licking.
0: Oh, God. Do they have a rough tongue?
5: The goat would then commence licking the feet of the victim, and the unceasing tongue lashing would steadily wear down the skin on the soles of the victim's feet. Any
2: tickling sensation would eventually turn into extreme pain as the skin wears down, and the open wounds eventually would invite infection, especially since you're dealing with the tongue of a goat, not a bacteria-free zone.
12: Yeah. What's crazy about this is I just see, like, the medieval village perv dressed up as a goat.
13: That's me.
12: Yeah.
11: Something's wrong with that goat.
12: Oh, no. Oh, no.
13: That goat looks like a man.
2: In addition to the extreme pain, that infection would end up what eventually resulted in the death of the victim. That, my friends, is the goat's tongue.
11: Yeah. Still not as bad as when they used to put rats in a box and heat it up till they'd eat through your chest.
12: Yeah, I mean, that was pretty bad too. There's so many bad ones.
4: What about the one? Something worse.
13: What about the one that was, it was like called the, it was like the horse, and they would put you on a sharp, like a hobble horse that was almost like razor sharp at the top. They would put you one leg over one side and one leg over the other side, and then weigh your legs down and then just let you stay there, and eventually it would just sort of
11: saw you.
2: Yeah. It's crazy. While this goat was licking your feet to death, people would be tickling your face with feathers and stuff.
12: Yeah, well, we were a mess, you know.
13: We're going to get back to this. We're going to start doing all this stuff again.
11: People were so scary back then.
13: Yep, we're going to start doing it in the streets.
2: To show you it.
14: This is one of the worst torture methods in human history. The torture commences with the immobilization of the victim, laying them prone and exposing them to a state of utter defenselessness in the presence of a goat.
12: Look at that goat.
14: The victim's CGI feet are drenched in a saline solution, making the skin prone to damage as it softens. Prompted by hunger and discomfort, the goat is led to the salt-coated soles of the victim, where it employs its coarse tongue in a harsh, licking action. The torment is twofold. The skin, made vulnerable by the saline immersion, is relentlessly abraded by the goat's abrasive tongue, leading to extraordinary pain for the sufferer.
13: Graphics, man.
14: Persistent licking eventually strips away the skin in layers, leaving nerve endings bare and vastly amplifying the agony experienced. As the procedure drags on, the raw, exposed flesh is subject to infection, resulting in excruciating pain and opening the door.
12: You know what? And the guy probably just took an apple.
11: Right, something happened, like something.
12: You know,
11: weird.
12: Like it was nothing.
13: Like, oh, like why he was being tortured?
12: Yeah. Or you're a woman.
1: Seems like torture for the goat.
13: Yeah, all the goats. Yeah, a goat's life sucked pretty hardcore back then.
11: Yeah.
2: Yuck.
13: Pretty bad.
2: Well, you don't want to be goat licked.
11: No.
1: Normally people enjoy being licked.
2: Not there.
11: Yeah, they just like, they didn't have any shows or anything to watch back then, so they're just like came up with this stuff.
12: Well, yeah. Oh, that's it. They were like, this was, you know, that was entertainment. And like, hey, do you want to go
1: watch a goat licking?
12: You want to go tickle that weirdo in his face with a piece of hay tonight?
1: Yeah, all right, I'm not got no plans.
12: Oh, cool.
1: Let's go tickle that weirdo.
11: Yeah. Yeah, they did some wild stuff. I think they just used to peel like the skin off of people. Let them go.
12: Yep. Keep them alive.
2: You got some weird stuff in your head, Andy Green.
11: Yeah, no, the rat one stuck with me.
2: Yeah. Oh, yeah.
11: They used to heat up like 100 rats, and they'd slowly gnaw through your chest while you were alive.
1: That was in one of the Fast and the Furious movies.
11: It was?
1: Yeah, number 2.
11: I did not get
1: that. What a weird connection.
11: No.
1: I know that's where you got it.
11: Yeah.
1: Oh, yeah.
11: Yeah. Okay, you never believe anything you see online anymore, and so this doesn't add up to me. A lady was filming something for her social media.
12: Okay.
11: She's an influencer. And her husband, doing something in the attic, fell through the ceiling.
12: Not planned, huh?
11: Coincidentally, right where they were in the bedroom.
12: Oh, wow. On the bed? Did he land on the bed?
11: He did land on the bed.
12: Oh, what a shock.
11: Real or fake? You decide.
12: 100% fake.
11: You can play along at DaveandChuckTheFreak.com.
12: What a risk, though, to put the child.
1: It's a sweet mother-son.
11: Is the only thing that I was like, would you put your kid? Because, first of all, there's going to be a big repair bill for this.
12: Yeah.
11: And then you put your kid in the line of possibly getting hurt.
1: Mom is recording her review of an interactive learning toy for her social media page.
15: It's got all sorts of things inside.
1: Kristen Vost and 3-year-old Tanner are sitting on the bed. She's explaining how the toy works.
15: And you can zip them in and change them out. Do you want to do one, Tanner?
1: Suddenly, total chaos.
15: Oh, God. Oh, God. Oh, God. Oh, God.
1: Oh, God. Who's legs
13: now
1: are those.
13: I know it's fake.
1: It's
13: That's
1: dad
13: fake.
1: Dangling from the attic.
13: Now I know
1: Kristen
13: it's fake.
1: Grabs her boy as dad's legs swing back and forth along with that chandelier.
16: Help! Cody, I can't lift you!
1: Insulation rains down as dad hangs on before falling onto the bed. Here's the Bost family today, able to laugh about their crazy video. Did you not know what was going on?
16: I didn't know what was going
4: that
16: on.
4: That guy's not going in an attic.
16: I just kind
4: of, like, to do any work.
17: That's what you get out of this?
4: Yeah, look at them. They hire people to do things like that.
13: Well, and she was doing her social media post. Like, that's just... Yeah. And he wasn't over the bed. Like, he was away from where the kid was.
18: Yeah, so I think. And when you fall, you fall. You don't, like, fall, but then hang on to something. Like, he would have fell right through. Mm-hmm. He fell and was holding. He's like, I'm gonna bust through and I'll hold on to this thing, and then you'll come up and grab my legs. Even the way he falls onto the bed, where it's like he had no balance at all. Like,
13: yeah.
18: I'm like, come on.
13: No.
18: Give me a break. But Inside Edition calls you and puts your video.
1: Were you worried he was hurt?
16: I was worried.
18: That's so fake.
16: I was worried that chandelier was gonna come down with him. I was worried about that.
1: The video has been seen by 2 million people. Some of them aren't buying it. I feel like this is staged, goes one person. Oscar-worthy performances all around, especially from the ceiling, are just two negative reactions. What do you say to people who will claim that this is fake?
16: I knew that when I put it out there that we were going to get those kind of comments. A lot of people do a lot of things, I guess, to be seen. We're too old for that.
1: Cody, are you ever going up there again?
19: Not in the foreseeable future.
16: We have to get Christmas stuff. Oh, God.
13: That's the fakest reaction to that.
18: Plus,
13: if you're filming something like this with your kid, you don't... The wide shot that just happens to include the ceiling.
4: Yeah. You're usually right.
13: Yeah. You're 100%
18: right. There's no way that's your shot. You're zoomed in on the kid and you and whatever you're doing.
13: Come on. They wanted 2 million views.
18: They got him.
13: They got
18: Inside Edition to give him a call.
13: God, that's crazy.
20: It sucks to be old. Coming up, what happened when a 71-year-old pilot forgot to close one of the doors on his plane? Let's get to that.
21: It sucks to be old.
20: A pilot forced to make an emergency landing in New Hampshire.
1: Mayday.
20: After realizing he forgot to correctly close one of the plane's doors.
1: Left the door open. Mayday.
22: Is that a whistling? Is that a good sound? What is that?
1: It's the outside.
22: Well, he's not supposed to be in here. No.
1: Crazy.
22: I made a mistake.
20: Troopers responded to a report of an aircraft crash at Concord Municipal Airport in New Hampshire about 11 o'clock in the morning. They found a 2-seater experimental light sport aircraft with damaged landing gear near a fence. The pilot, identified as 71-year-old Dana Clow, was being evaluated. Oh, she...
18: Oh, wow.
20: She was uninjured.
18: Mayday.
4: Really? That's a twist.
20: Yeah, she was the only person in the plane.
18: Huh. Oh. So what you're telling me is that there are older ladies building their own experimental planes in their 70s. Huh.
13: That's you got to stay busy, you know.
18: Yeah, check this out.
13: There's the plane.
18: Is that the plane you built?
13: Yeah.
18: It's got a big propeller in the back.
13: Oh, my God.
20: According to investigators, shortly after takeoff, she realized that one door had not been closed correctly, and she was unable to close it. The open door caused aerodynamic issues, forcing the aircraft into a perpetual left turn.
13: Oh, God.
18: I can't figure out this door.
17: I'm just going left. I'm only going left.
13: The thing is, just going left circles.
20: She managed to fly the plane over the airfield, eventually making an emergency landing in a grassy area north of a taxiway. The FAA is now investigating what happened with the assistance of the New Hampshire State Police.
18: I don't know how troubling these doors are,
13: but it's crazy. This is crazy. Like, there definitely needs to be like an age cutoff for flying around.
4: Yeah.
13: Yes. You can't just be flying around up there after like 65 or something.
18: Because we talk about how dangerous it is just in a car.
13: Yeah.
18: Yes. And these people are building their own planes.
13: A door wasn't right.
18: Yeah, well, turns out I put the left one on the right side and the right one on the left side.
20: She's okay, luckily, and no one else was hurt.
18: Yep.
20: That's the good news. Those are my thoughts, not yours. I'm Dave Hunter on Dave and Chuck the Freak.
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3: She does not look like she knows what she... She is twisting.
2: She's trying to regain control here. Uh-huh. He realizes, though, she's in trouble and...
3: Whoa. This guy's awesome, by the way.
4: Scary.
2: It is really
3: scary. Yeah, it is scary.
4: I feel like this would be me.
5: Lisa,
6: please, I'm
5: extreme! Oh, no! I know I shouldn't have done this!
6: Why did you do this?
5: Lisa!
6: I told her not to do it!
5: Watch her again, Lisa!
6: Look at her! She's spinning. She's just spinning.
4: I think I would deploy too soon and I'd hit the plane.
6: Oh, my God! Lisa, you pulled it! What are you doing, Lisa?
5: Oh, here comes a plane. Is that Lisa dangling from the side?
6: I knew it. I told her not to. She stuck to the plane.
5: I'm fine.
6: Are you sure?
5: Just relax. God, you guys make a big deal out of everything.
6: You're attached to the side of the plane.
5: Get me off this plane.
4: Don't take pictures. This is embarrassing.
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2: 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And coming up, what's the bad news a couple is asking us if they should tell their kid about or not? Is a lady using a guy just to get citizenship? But first, 3 years with no action? This guy says,
3: easy.
2: Keep me anonymous, please.
3: Easy peasy.
2: My girlfriend and I have been dating for almost 3 years now.
3: Girlfriend?
4: How many years?
2: Three.
4: 3 years. Okay.
2: We do everything that couples do, except for sex.
3: Okay, you're not a real couple.
2: Right. It's been almost 3 years since I've had any action. I'm 35. She's 30. Should I stay with her or leave her? Now, let me finish. Mm-hmm. I do love her to death.
3: Okay.
2: There is one thing that runs through my mind sometimes. We were at a bar recently with a few friends and their significant others. And with a little bit of drinking, we got on the subject of body count.
3: Oh, God. No.
2: Her one friend said, I want to say like six. My buddy said something in double digits.
3: Uh-huh.
2: And when I looked at my girlfriend, she didn't say anything. I looked at her friend, and she held up a zero.
3: Oh, no. Oh, no.
2: Could this be true? Has she not slept with anyone? Is she still a virgin at 30? Could this be part of the reason we haven't done anything? And he says, no, Chuck, before you ask, she doesn't have a dong. I have checked. I have rubbed her down there, but that's about as far as we've gone.
6: We're throwing myself in the garbage. You're throwing yourself in the garbage?
4: Why?
6: Yes. What is going on? Why would you?
8: Chuck just threw himself into a garbage can.
6: Oh, my God. The hassle of a woman in your
4: without
6: life.
4: Sex.
6: The hassle of a woman in your life.
4: Especially in the beginning.
8: Just all the bad parts.
6: The bad parts.
8: All the bad parts with none of the sex.
6: There's no sex. You've just rubbed.
4: Does she have religious beliefs?
2: He says it could be also that we don't get a lot of alone time together. She lives with her parents. I live with mine.
4: Chuck, what are you doing now?
2: He's strangling himself with his headphone cord.
8: Chuck's gone.
2: He's gone. Bye, Chuck.
8: don't stop me.
2: Bye, Chuck.
8: let him ride it out.
2: See you, man. He said, I've chosen to live with my parents since I'm an over-the-road truck driver, and I'm gone most of the month sometimes. But you guys, what should I do? I'm torn with trying to make this decision. Should I not worry about it and just let it go? And when sex happens between us, it happens?
6: It's 3 years.
8: Dude, 3 years is crazy.
4: I don't understand what the issue is.
2: But I'm also worried that if we eventually do get there, she'll judge me because I'm not the biggest down there.
6: Oh, that's the only reason he hasn't done anything. And that's it.
2: And I'm a kinky guy.
9: How do you get that combo?
3: Oh, my God. Can I tell you, Andy? It's a terrible combo.
2: I'm Tiny and Kinky.
3: It's a real terrible
2: the
3: combo.
2: The Freak story.
3: Yep.
2: Tiny and Kinky. Tiny.
3: Yep, it's not great. It isn't great.
2: I'm a real freak. Yep. You're real tiny, real kinky.
4: Does she know how big he is? Like, what is that? Like,
3: I don't know if she's ever touched.
4: Like, is that why they haven't? Because of his hold up with, or like, he has a hang up?
3: 3 years.
4: He's questioning why, you know, if he would satisfy her. There's an issue there. Like, he's not going for it, right?
3: Mine's small, but I'm going to at least make you try and touch it. Do you know what I mean?
2: Absolutely.
3: This guy.
4: He has to know what.
2: Well, because he's rubbed her down there, but she hasn't rubbed him down there?
4: I'm sure she has.
3: It takes two to tango in a no sexual thing for 3 years.
4: Why is he not discussing this with her?
3: Yeah, like, I don't know.
2: There's no relationship 3 years in that you should not be having sex with your partner. I'm sorry, there is not.
4: No.
3: Well, yeah, I can understand, I can understand maybe one night of you make out one where nothing
4: yeah,
3: goes
4: like,
3: on.
4: Right.
3: Like one night.
2: What do you mean?
3: Like one night like one of like you went on a date right at the end of the night. You just made out in a car for a little bit. And then you're like, all right, I gotta go home. You know, nothing happens. If you see that person again, something is probably happening. At least like a touch.
2: Right.
3: At least like a...
9: Hey, just like, his understanding of reality is you're not in a like a sexual relationship.
4: No.
9: I guess you're like in a friendship.
3: So then this is my other, where my brain goes. So he's real small.
9: I mean, it's got to be crazy.
3: Yes. My guy goes to the auditions. He goes to every audition.
6: He says his lines.
3: He's trying to get the part.
6: Yeah.
3: He goes to every audition.
6: You know.
3: He does his best. He's a method actor.
2: Sure. I understand.
4: I think it's more on him, I bet.
3: Because I'm trying to put myself in that scenario, you know, like, and...
4: Although she hasn't had any partners, so...
3: No, but that's where the fusion of two things is happening to make a 3 year drought of boyfriend and girlfriend.
2: I have no idea how you go three. I won't go three dates. Never mind 3 years.
3: I know, but yeah. I mean, you got nine. You're just pulling that thing out.
2: No, but I'm just talking. Anyone, any man is not going 3 years without having sex.
3: No,
2: with
3: but
2: a girlfriend.
3: if you're an inch. Hard.
2: An inch still tries, does he not? Do you try?
3: I don't know,
2: something?
3: Man. Like, I don't even know how
2: you're
3: just
2: gonna go without sex. But even that, like, generally, a lady will want to have sex with you and will encounter what's going on down
9: Maybe
2: there.
9: He's got a true micro penis.
3: That's what I'm
9: like,
3: saying.
9: Like
4: he
9: that.
4: Threw that in at the end of that,
9: yeah.
4: that question, which tells me that that's the whole problem.
3: Yeah, because I mean, I would just be, I mean, you're nonstop. Pushing as a guy.
9: Of course,
3: you
9: that's are. All. I mean,
3: you're just
9: like,
3: always trying.
9: You got about 3 weeks before I'm just tire marks in your driveway. If I've been talking you up.
3: Yeah.
2: Fair. That's fair.
3: I mean, I'm just no pants in it one of these nights.
9: But I mean, like, it is true. Like, as a dude, it's like you see the medieval battle, you see everybody with their swords, and you still grab your switchblade and you get out there.
2: Yeah. I got it. Let's go.
9: Jeez.
2: But someone likes a switchblade. Someone doesn't mind a switchblade.
3: Yes, I know.
2: And if she's never had a single sword or blade near her,
3: it's almost like the perfect time for him to do something.
2: Right. She doesn't know what she's missing out on.
3: No, she's going to know.
9: I just don't know how you know. It's like not a. How things aren't so weird and awkward between the two of you. Because, like, how do you not think about
4: it? He's not around a lot, right? So he's on the road.
3: Because you're just good friends, right? Like, that's all you really,
9: really
3: are.
9: Yeah.
3: You're just really great
9: friends.
3: Friendship.
2: So, dude, I mean, one, speak to your damn girlfriend. Say, hey, what's the reason? It's not normal for a couple dating for 3 years not to have sex. So what's going on with us?
3: Yeah.
2: And maybe look into yourself. Maybe look into your pants. Is it your tiny little wiener that's holding you back? Is it really you that's not, making the first move? Because if she's a virgin, she's not going to make the first move, probably.
9: That would be a terrible thing to put on, like, a therapy tape.
2: Is it your tiny little wiener that's holding you back?
9: And I got my therapy homework, and I got to read that over and over. Probably is.
10: Maybe your tiny little wiener is what's holding you.
9: Oh, God.
10: Overcome it. You're strong.
2: Okay, because here's the other thing. If you have a tiny little one, okay, you might not have a lot of experience yourself. I wonder what his number
4: is.
2: Like, what's his number? One? Maybe two? Did one of those people say, oh my God, you've got a tiny little wiener?
4: Something
2: and then
4: happened.
2: You just get into a turtle shell of emotion?
4: Yeah.
9: He's probably one of those guys, honestly, that's like, it's like normal, but they just like think it's small because of like...
2: No,
9: because
2: I'm one of those guys. And you at least get him to try some stuff.
9: Right.
2: Like, I have to assume that he knows...
9: Yeah, I mean,
2: like he must look down, and it's not.
9: If it doesn't match up with the Google number, then
4: it's below. It screams below average.
2: Yeah, can I tell you?
4: More difficult.
2: I think it's
4: for guys
2: below average.
4: Below.
9: Like it's got to be like way bad. Huh?
2: Like I think it's like
4: you don't spend 3 years without sex otherwise.
2: No,
10: but you're not losing anything by trying. Like, right. You've already wasted.
4: Yeah, why not? Just try and see how it goes.
9: Way too long. Way too long.
10: It's like almost 1,000 days together.
4: Right.
10: That you just said. 1,000 days,
11: no sex.
2: That you just rubbed. You just rubbed.
9: Rubbed once.
2: I mean, I'm not just rubbing either.
9: No.
10: I think the way you started it, throwing yourself in the garbage, that's symbolic for what you should do with this whole thing.
2: Yeah.
10: Trash it.
9: Yeah. You're not willing to talk to her and figure out what's going on. I mean, wrap it up. Nothing positive is coming.
2: You have to understand, like, he can't wrap it up. If you are in a scenario where you're like, I have a woman who somehow, like, she loves me for some reason.
4: She's staying with me for 3 years.
2: She is with me for 3 years. I mean, I got something I can't do anything with. I'm like, I understand it from both sides where, like, he'd love to take it to some physical level, but I mean, it's just really bad. Well, but at the same time, like, he's not going to leave and find this amazing woman that's going to be like, oh yeah, sign me up for the micro,
4: right?
2: You know, like, no, his best bet
4: just to try with her,
2: yeah, is to go for it.
9: If you're really small and you're worried about that, it's probably holding you back to talk to her, though. Figure something out. I mean, if she's really not into sex, then you know, then
2: listen,
9: you got
2: you know
9: your answer.
2: Something's wrong with her too.
9: Right.
4: Right. Oh, for sure.
9: She could it's be both, asexual. Like she, there could be something way more going on.
2: Yeah. Mm-hmm.
9: So figure it out, dude. And your tiny little wiener, don't let it hold you back.
2: Hey, they do.
9: Keep on trucking. Wish you the best.
2: Oh, that's so bad, man.
9: All right. This next one, Lisa, it's really directed towards you, even though they know you may
2: that's
9: not like
2: fun,
9: it.
2: Huh?
4: Oh, no. I don't like that.
9: He says, so this is a sad one, but please help us, Lisa. My wife and I are at odds about how to handle it. Our 23-year-old daughter is living with us as she's going to school. She has a pet cat. Well, she just left this week on a 10-day trip with some girlfriends, and her cat passed away.
2: Mm. How old was the cat?
9: Doesn't say. Says her beloved cat. I think we should tell her. But my wife doesn't want to because she thinks it'll ruin her trip.
2: No, you tell her after.
9: Tell her after.
4: That's what I would tell
9: her after. She even suggested just burying it and tell her it ran away.
2: Oh, no, I don't know if you can do that.
4: No, don't lie to her.
2: No, you can't do that. No, you can't do that.
9: I feel like she's an adult and she can handle it. Lisa, what do you think is the best way to deal with this, he says.
4: Wait until she gets back.
9: Yep.
4: And let her tell her the truth.
2: Tell her
4: but let her have her time because that's horrible.
2: But I also
9: do not
2: like,
9: bury the cat and say it ran away.
4: No.
9: That is horrible. And your wife's crazy, dude. Sorry, man.
2: And I don't know if you can make any of those decisions about the pet.
4: Can't you get the pet cremated and have a little bite?
2: But I mean,
4: that's
2: like, what if
9: she doesn't want that?
2: I didn't want the cat cremated.
4: Otherwise they just go away and you never. At least you have a.
2: Yes,
4: I think it's better psychologically.
2: Yeah, like I can understand that. I mean, like I know when Anku died, the only thing we got was like his paw print and like some clay.
4: Right.
2: We didn't need to have the stuff or whatever.
4: I got the stuff.
2: Yeah. I mean, I get the stuff.
4: Because I just felt. But that's individual.
2: But my whole thing is like, it's her cat. So I'd want to know, like, I wouldn't want to make a choice about that.
3: where I'm like, oh, listen, I just got you the paw print, but really, I didn't realize you wanted the stuff.
4: Oh, we have so much time to do that, too. Though.
2: I know. Yeah, I don't know if you put them on ice.
11: Keep them in a morgue or something. Right.
2: Like, I don't know what you're going to do.
4: No, usually it's immediate.
2: That's the only concern I have, because I would say don't ruin her trip. There's no point.
4: How long does she have left?
2: 6 days left. Yeah.
3: It'll ruin her whole time.
2: I'm going to send her a telegram. Telegram, you cast it.
3: But that is the only little concern I have is what? How does she want it to deal with it?
2: I think you just deal with it and then you ask for forgiveness of how you dealt with it because you're in a really tough spot, but you didn't want to ruin her time. And I think any grown up in the room will eventually be like, thank you for handling all that stuff.
9: Otherwise, like a 10-day trip when you're 23 is a big deal because it's like you probably don't have a lot of money to spend on it, and to have it ruined from something tragic that could have been avoided, you'd probably rather have the experience.
4: Yeah.
9: And then go back and see the...
3: Ask anyone who's had something terrible happen right at the beginning of a vacation they've been on. It's always like the worst vacation ever, and it's like, no, you just let her come home.
11: Just happened to some friends of ours. Unfortunately, they were in Europe, and their dog got out of the kennel.
9: Oh.
11: Got hit by a car.
3: At the kennel?
9: Oh, man, I'm suing everybody. I'm suing everybody.
4: That's why I don't leave my dog ever. I take my dog everywhere I go. Did you hear how Lisa
9: took the dog to Europe?
4: Well, no, I wouldn't go to Europe with my dog, but I don't.
11: But then they had to, like, basically say goodbye to their dog over FaceTime. I felt horrible for them.
9: Holy smokes.
11: So brutal.
9: Man, yeah, that is a...
2: Put them on ice.
9: I definitely try to take your business away from you.
2: Oh, yeah.
4: 100%.
2: They know how it happened, and that's not up for question. It was just a pure, like, snuck out while someone was leaving.
9: Still,
2: just an accident. Like, horrible.
9: Shouldn't have made any mistakes.
2: Mm-mm. Okay, next email that came into us, email@daveandchuckthefreak.com says, okay, first off, want to say my son and I listen to you guys every morning. Probably not the best parent with some of the things you're discussing, but it's funny to hear you all talk about them nonetheless. So some back info on my story before I give you my question. I've been single for about 10 years, focusing on raising my son and doing better in my career. My ex got pregnant on purpose and tried to trap me. I learned that lesson the hard way, that there's crazy women out there. Well, I've dated off and on, but never committed to anything for the fear of having another woman like my ex. So with focusing on myself, I've gotten pretty high up the ladder. I make decent money for me and my son to live quite comfortably. I usually meet some women at a bar or a club, but I tried online dating recently because my time is limited and I'd rather spend the time with my son. I met this girl online. She's a teacher within our district. I like her. She's done a lot for me in the short amount of time we've dated, and I guess I'm not used to that. But here's the part that concerns me. Mm-hmm. She's here on a teaching visa. She's from another country, and she herself has had a pretty hard life. My fear that I can't stop thinking about is that she may be looking for someone just to marry to get citizenship so she can continue to live here. I worry about this because I don't want her to be the girl of my dreams until we marry, and then she'll turn into someone else.
3: Oh, man, you hate yourself, huh?
2: So.
3: You hate yourself.
2: Here's the question he said that my family is split on.
3: That's too bad.
2: Should I stay and risk it or leave and not take the risk? Some of my family members say to stay with her. Others say I should break it off because they're assuming she just wants citizenship. I've heard stories of men flying to other countries just to find women and come back here and marry them. I definitely don't want that. To be honest, I'm just worried about committing because of all the preconceived ideas about foreign women and my past history. So you all are my deciding vote. I don't want to put too much on you guys, but the fate of my relationship rests in your hands. Hope you can help.
4: Easy. He has a bad history with women.
3: Yeah.
4: Bad choices.
3: He hates himself. Well, he makes choices
4: for a reason.
3: Well,
4: right?
3: Just that whole thing of like, I don't think she's with me for me. You know, like I can't imagine a woman loving me for real. She must only want me to get citizenship. That's your problem. You're a mess.
2: But you understand why
4: she might be,
3: and she might be.
4: There's probably some instincts coming out there.
3: Well, I don't know.
4: His past relationship was a mess, right?
3: Yeah,
4: doesn't have a good track record with yeah. all this.
9: I guess my whole thing is, who cares if it doesn't work?
2: Yeah, just, I don't know.
4: Who cares?
9: Like, it's just, you
4: There's
9: know, like,
4: drama.
9: You, I mean, I guess.
11: Well, prenup for sure. If you do decide that you want yeah. to well, like, make a commitment.
4: You're talking about don't get married, guy. You're yeah. always saying don't get married.
9: Oh, no, I wasn't even thinking about getting married. Well, I was just, I thought he was about. Like,
4: she's
9: do I
4: using
9: have
4: him
9: to?
4: For marriage to be in the country.
9: Yeah, well, no, don't ever get married. Like, I thought it was just like, should I dump this girl because she's a foreigner and, you know.
4: He thinks she's using him for.
11: Because you can't have to be married, right? Like, yes, she couldn't just, you couldn't just be in a relationship with
4: someone. No, you have to be married.
11: You have to be married.
2: But, I mean, any chick from anywhere can at any time just be like, hey, I was fooling you.
9: Yeah, exactly. They don't have to be from any other country. They don't, right. They don't, they
2: absolutely correct.
9: I mean, using you yeah. for any yeah. number of reasons. Different
11: lots of American ways. Women have burned men the yeah. same way. Yeah.
9: You could be just a temporary placeholder until the guy she really likes is the
11: I
9: one that she ends up with.
11: Rolling the dice on love.
2: Yeah.
11: I'm going to say this guy should give it a shot. It seems like there's lots of, you know, her that he really enjoys. So try to put that out of your head and see where it goes.
9: My advice would be like, how long does he have? How long before? Like, he needs to get into therapy right now. He needs to figure out what
4: That's
9: is up with him.
4: Cheap.
9: No, I know it's not always cheap, but
4: a lot of people don't do it because it's expensive.
9: You know, but he might not be in the state to be married to somebody. Like, we're telling him, hey, go get married. But if you're a disaster, like, it's probably not great.
2: Yeah, I mean, I'm a, like, a fat, ugly guy that has been with some attractive women. And it's just like, I just know that most of it's always not real.
9: Andy Green.
2: You're ridiculous.
9: That's how I feel as well.
4: And you've been to therapy.
9: Right.
2: Yeah.
9: Therapy helped him get to that.
2: It takes me 50 years to trust a woman.
9: Yeah.
2: Wow.
9: I get it.
4: Doesn't always work.
2: Right.
4: But.
2: No. Yeah. It'll take me 50 years to trust any woman.
9: Yeah.
2: So after 50 years, I'll be like, all right.
11: I guess you're okay. Okay. What, should we let Vader decide?
2: Oh, God. I mean,
4: I'm like saying no. I'm saying, like, he's writing us for a reason, and his instincts are saying something to him.
9: I say take a shot, like, and just protect your assets and things. And
11: okay, well, Chuck, you're the deal breaker.
9: Okay, so then I would do this. It's very simple. All of this is real simple. You just bring up the prenup. Talk like, listen, this is fine, and I don't
4: but
9: mind
4: she's
9: this.
4: Just doing it for citizenship,
9: then
4: matter,
9: it doesn't
4: right?
9: even matter. Yeah, it doesn't even matter.
11: But protect yourself still, though.
9: Yeah,
4: you should
9: right?
4: protect yourself.
9: But listen,
4: but expect
9: you
4: maybe
9: could
4: some drama.
9: Be in love. Both of you could be in love. You could decide in 6 months from now you're going to get married, and 4 years later, she could find someone else and leave you in the dirt, and that's life.
11: That's the whole.
9: That's
11: right. No matter life. If she's a citizen
9: no
11: or not,
9: what. Doesn't matter.
4: Are you, if someone's like, specifically using you for
9: are,
4: that,
9: are you happy?
4: They're not into it for because they like you and they're just like,
9: I
4: "Why want to be here
9: I
4: in
9: get
4: this
9: it.
4: Country?"
9: I get it.
11: It's nice.
9: Yeah,
4: you know.
9: Yeah.
4: Then it's different. I don't know.
9: But, I mean, I get it. I mean, like, are you happy?
11: I think if he listen, all I'll say too. Keep pushing on. Like, just tell her you're not ready to get married anytime soon. If she's truly using you for citizenship.
9: But she will
11: but then
9: know.
11: She'll probably have to go back to her homeland, right?
9: Right, and then that's. I mean, once someone goes back, I don't know how easy it is to bring them back. I don't know, and I feel like it's.
2: But you're right. It's like an issue with him. It's like you know. An
9: are object. You happy?
2: Yeah. Yeah.
9: So
2: and you have to trust
11: by
2: have
11: a
2: to.
11: Slim yeah. margin. It sounds like you should at least give it a shot, but be careful.
4: Let us know how it goes.
11: Yes, please yeah. do let us know how it goes, especially because we want to know. If you ever send us an email, please follow up. Let us know what happens.
4: Yeah. yeah.
11: One more message here that came in to email at DaveAndChuckTheFreak.com says, hey, guys, and Lisa, I had to write to get your opinion after this happened basically about an hour ago. I work at a Metro Tampa... Well, I should be careful.
4: Uh-huh. Yeah, yep. Maybe stop there.
11: Place.
9: Okay.
11: A place.
9: A place.
11: Okay.
9: In Tampa.
11: And my work area backs up to the maintenance guy's little desk area. And every day about lunchtime, I just put on my headphones to recharge. There's a curtain that separates us. I can usually catch a glance at what he's watching, and typically it's like interviews or political stuff. But today when I looked up, hardcore porn.
2: Damn. He's an older guy. He's probably in his late 60s. Oh. It just kind of shocked me.
10: Yeah.
2: So I'm debating on saying anything because his wife is a project manager here at the company. And I'm leaving in a couple of months to move out of state. So everyone's already pissed at me anyways. It's just too crazy to keep to myself because it's a shop full of blue-collar guys. Just wanted your opinions on how I should handle this. Thanks and love y'all.
3: What am I getting out of it? Yeah. Should he? No, but like, what am I? So I see Dave look at porn.
4: And you say something. So you say what something are you getting to, out of it?
3: Yeah. Who am I saying? Who does?
4: You're leaving anyway, so who cares?
3: Yeah, like who am I running to tell? Just you? Like I'm going, no,
2: his
3: hey,
2: wife.
3: Dave.
2: His wife works there.
3: Right. So why?
2: He's mind wondering if he should tell the guy's wife.
4: No. Tell the guy's wife.
2: That's what he's asking.
10: No.
4: No. No. She works there.
2: They work together.
4: What?
3: No.
4: No, Sadovich. Probably why? Knows he watches porn.
10: Right.
3: He loves porn.
4: I mean, no. At work, it's weird, but...
10: It is weird at work.
3: Like, unless you're, like, telling anything. On someone to get them fired because you want to get them fired, or... It's a maintenance guy behind a curtain.
10: Yeah,
3: like life doesn't sound great.
10: There was this... I used to work at this radio station, and there was this, like, froggy station in there, so everybody had funny names, and they caught this guy named Pete Moss looking at porn.
4: Pete Moss.
10: His name was Pete Moss. And he was looking at like bondage and like weird crazy. And he was like a little old guy.
3: Yeah.
10: Or like Pete. Jeez. Mm.
3: I just don't understand. I guess I just don't understand it. Like,
2: yeah, what's the upside?
3: If you want to let him know that his porn viewing is able, like people just are able
4: conversation.
3: To catch him.
2: Hey, Chuck, I can see what.

0: guy's got some issues. But he's just looking at porn on his phone while he's on his lunch break.
1: Stay in your own lane.
0: Yeah. I just don't understand why you'd want to get involved.
2: Well, they might have a whole deal there. You don't know what goes on behind the curtain.
0: Absolutely.
2: Right. If his wife is there, maybe.
0: Pay no attention to the man behind the curtain.
1: She might have been the one that sent it to him.
0: You know what I mean?
1: You know?
2: They might be getting down behind the curtain.
1: It's a curtain.
2: You never know.
0: Mind your business.
1: Yeah,
2: I think behind the curtain either.
3: No, don't look behind the curtain.
2: Don't look at any of your
1: ever.
2: Phones.
1: No, here, check this out.
0: Yeah, dude, you're leaving. Who cares? None of your business. Move on with life. Don't worry about it. If you ever want to reach us, email at DaveAndChuckTheFreak.com. That's how to do it. 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
4: Have you been a victim of a crime involving malicious fecal distribution? 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Or do you have information on the latest big Pokemon card heist? 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
2: Obviously on Dave and Chuck the Freak.
3: Apparently sushi has been spontaneously combusting.
4: I'm gonna blow my face off.
5: You're dead.
3: Five restaurant fires have happened because of deep fried tempura flakes.
4: Oh, we gotta figure this out because I can't go without my tempura flakes. That's the crunch.
3: That's the crunch. You want the crunch.
6: How unnerving would that be? You're sitting down for a meal and they're like, just a warning, your food could just explode in your face. Sorry, it's a thing happening.
5: Do you guys provide goggles or anything?
6: No goggles.
5: All right. Well, I do find it delicious, so I'm going to just roll the dice.
7: Don't worry. We're going to eat it quick.
5: If it's going to be exploding, it's exploding right in my belly.
7: Yep.
5: Boom.
6: There it goes.
5: Hey, saved us. Too many tempura flakes. Sorry about that, everybody. Got smoke coming out of my butt. Yeah, it's just a butt fire, everybody. Whoa. Don't worry. Just a good old-fashioned butt fire. Didn't do too much with the tempuris.
8: Hey, thank you so much for saving us, eh?
5: Be easy with them tempura flakes, let me tell you. I had a four-alarm fire right on the old what's your father back there.
7: I tell you, I saw his keister go right up.
5: It was nuts.
9: How'd you put it out?
5: It smothered it. Squeezed my butt cheeks together so tight I could have made a diamond in there. Cut off the oxygen.
2: It's Dave and Chuck the Freak.

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2: Gotta be embarrassing for this lady. Just a woman who was driving in a parking garage and hit the gas instead of the brake and flew out of the parking garage, though.
3: The woman driving accidentally hit the accelerator, crashing through a concrete wall, careening into a tree,
4: which kept the vehicle from falling to the ground.
3: Then came the dramatic rescue, as swiftly arriving firefighters rappelled off the parking structure down into the vehicle to safely hoist the driver out and up by rope.
5: So embarrassing to end up in a tree.
2: Oh my God.
6: I just never want to be in an embrace with a man on a rope.
2: It's been a bad day. Something bad has happened. Yeah. That's a terrible
6: Something
2: day.
6: Something bad has happened. Hug me, man!
7: And it's a terrifying embrace. You're squeezing him so tight.
6: Yes.
7: You might even have your legs around him.
2: Oh, you definitely have your legs around him.
7: That's not great. I don't want my legs around a man. That's not consenting. He doesn't want me to do that.
6: Well, that's his job.
7: He doesn't want me to do it.
1: It's Dave and Chuck the Freak. Previously on Dave and Chuck the Freak.
8: An ick thing a woman does that you find is an instant turnoff. Chris is next.
9: I can't stand it when girls in their 40s think they can still beat people up like they're 15 again. It's like, grow up.
2: Yeah, that's wild.
5: Is this guy from Boston?
2: That's definitely a Boston call.
5: Yeah,
2: I'll beat the hell out of her.
7: I wouldn't even know what to do, honestly, if I found myself with someone now that was like, wanted to get in fights.
2: Like scrappy, like a scrappy chick.
7: Oh my God,
2: chick.
7: Wanted to get in fights?
2: I'd be like, don't fight. Oh my God, no. Like, I'd be like a lady in that situation.
7: Oh, yeah.
2: I'd be like, stop, you two, jeez.
7: Two guys just crying on a curb while they fight.
2: Oh, God, every time. I just wanted to dance.
1: Me too. It's Dave and Chuck the Freak. The home of Dave and Chuck the Freak. Boston's Rock 92.9. Driven by Town Fair Tire.
7: We'll start with this guy.
10: You're a douche.
11: I'm not a douche.
10: You're a stupid douche. You are so a douche. I'm nominating you for Biggest Douche in the Universe Award, you douche.
1: Dave and Chuck the Freak salute the douchebag of the day.
2: When you say you had an explosive event in the bathroom.
7: Yeah.
2: You don't normally mean an actual blast.
7: Right. No, it's your own.
2: Yes.
7: Explosions.
2: But this dude, who's way too old to be doing this prank, 46 years old in Texas, is facing charges for booby-trapping toilets to cause explosions when people sat down to do their business.
7: Oh, wow. That's diabolical, really. Like, he set a fuse, like I'd sit down and...
2: And fireworks under the seats were designed to explode under pressure.
7: Huh.
2: He set these up at a couple of different car washes. And as you can imagine, the people affected by this were quite shaken up by it.
7: Oh, I bet.
2: Here's the story of what happened.
7: Oh, no.
2: Let's get to the story now.
12: The first attack was reported at the wash tub on Bandera Road in Helotes. The arrest affidavit says a man was caught on their security camera going into a unisex bathroom, and then moments later, when someone else used the facilities, there was a small explosion. Detectives say a woman was injured, but she left the location before a report was made. Then just 6 days later, there were two more victims at a wash tub in San Antonio at 1604 near 281. The affidavit says an employee was injured when she sat down on the toilet, and then moments later, a little girl had a similar experience. The detective claims physical evidence left behind at both scenes is the same. They found the remains from small, readily available commercial fireworks that are designed to explode when pressure is applied. In every case, the affidavit claims 46-year-old Paul Moses Alden can be seen on security cameras entering and leaving the bathroom, sitting in the lobby watching the bathroom door, and then leaving the area after the explosions.
13: We called, we emailed, we're going to try a little personal visit.
12: A washtub spokesman said they didn't want to appear on camera, but they did send a statement saying they're very pleased with the quick action of law enforcement and they're fully cooperating with the detectives.
11: Alden is facing a charge of arson, causing reckless damage or bodily injury. His bond was set at $50,000, but he was in and out of jail the day he was arrested. Court records indicate he's awaiting indictment, but his next court date hasn't been set yet. In North San Antonio, Sue Kalberg, Kens 5.
2: And this douchebag, not surprisingly, a real idiot. He is a frequent customer there, and he used his membership card to get a car wash on the days this happened, so they can directly tie him to every time this occurred.
7: I just want to know what kind of fireworks. Are they those ones that you like throw at the driveway?
13: Like and the snapdragons?
7: Yeah, like a snapdragon. That's it. Like, it's not, let's be honest. That's not really going to hurt anybody.
2: They said the first lady was very injured.
7: I don't know if you jump up maybe and
14: like hurt herself. I felt like the way they were talking about it was more of an explosion than those things.
7: Yeah, I mean, you'd think. Yeah. I mean, I just don't know what firework out there is designed.
14: If you blow my bits up, I will kill you.
7: Oh, man.
14: I just feel like for that guy, like I'd be cool with like just four or five people as his punishment, just beating him up.
7: Yeah.
14: It's not the worst. Just beat him up one time.
2: Need a couple of big guys in here. All right, go to town.
14: He'll stop.
7: It seems like a high school prank.
2: Right, that's what I'm saying. 46? I couldn't believe that's how old the guy was.
7: And in high school, the way sometimes you would stop something like that is a group of people would beat that person up.
2: Right.
7: And so I do think he just managed to go through his life without getting his ass kicked, and he needed it.
14: That's what I think is like. That's exactly what happened with that guy.
13: Even if
15: 6:33.
13: No. Even if you don't blow my bits up, if you cause me to have backsplash, I think you should get your ass beaten.
5: Yeah. Just the backsplash.
14: Yeah. Just anything. Like, especially like if you're using the toilet at a car wash.
7: Oh, man, it's
14: you're
7: bad.
14: You're had diarrhea.
5: That's a bad day.
7: Yeah, it's bad.
2: Something's gone wrong.
14: Yeah.
2: Something's gone wrong for me if I have to use the car wash. I mean, besides to pee.
14: Right.
2: Right?
13: Yeah, but then it all just splashes right back up.
7: Mm-hmm. Well, if it's down in, if it's down in the water, I'm thinking it's underneath the seat itself. And so you sit on the seat and it explodes on the side, which would be more to scare you.
2: Yeah, but your stuff's in the middle too, right? If it
7: explodes that way. Well, not mine. Mine's up above.
2: Shannon is with us in Cape Coral. Hi, Shannon.
16: Hey, how you guys doing this morning?
2: Doing okay. You had a similar incident?
16: It wasn't explosives, but man, my bits were covered in ketchup. Somebody at a Burger King decided to take one of the little ketchup packets, put it under the seat. And then when I sat down to do some business, wow. And it was ketchup covered bits.
7: No, honestly, that's gross.
2: No, I'd rather you blow it. Okay, here's the question for you, Shannon. Do you wash your bits in the Burger King sink?
5: Oh, no.
16: Oh, definitely.
7: Yeah, you have to.
2: Yeah, I can't go around with ketchup. Come on.
13: No, you're lucky it was ketchup.
16: If it would have been some fire sauce from Taco Bell, it would be a different story.
5: That's bad.
2: You never found out who did it, though.
13: No.
16: Oh, no, I'm sure it was an employee because, you know, a couple weeks later, I seen the same incident in there, and I was like, oh, somebody else got it.
5: Crazy. Don't expect it.
14: That is weird.
16: I'll take ketchup packet over explosives.
2: Yeah, for sure. Yeah. I don't know.
7: No, stop it, Chuck.
2: God, that's so gross. Like, the explosion just scares you.
7: I can just wash it off.
2: An explosion has the chance of injuring you.
7: No.
2: Ketchup does not.
7: Why is
2: getting
7: ketchup
2: it in a tip, maybe?
14: So gross outside
7: it's so
14: of
7: gross to me.
14: Fries. If it's not on fries or a burger, it's disgusting.
7: I'd have a real. I'd rather be scared by an explosive than have to clean my bits in a sink.
14: Like, other people's ketchup on a plate.
2: What do you say if someone walks into the bathroom and your junk is in the sink and you're hand washing it?
5: Well, you shouldn't do that, probably.
2: Well, you have to. I can't
7: go over
2: there.
7: Maybe and lock it.
2: If you can, I don't know
7: if I can.
5: Just grab some paper towels and wet them and wipe up.
7: Yeah, maybe that.
5: In a stall, privately.
7: Like, I'd really like that.
5: You don't have to put your balls in this thing.
7: I do. I have to.
13: Dave just whips it out.
7: He's bold.
2: Clean clean it. You got to clean it.
7: Yeah, I'm not going to whip it out.
2: I don't want ketchup smelling.
5: It'll wipe off easily. It'll be all right.
7: Listen, easily is probably not. Listen,
2: it smears.
7: It smears, and I'm. The hairy guy. It's not great.
5: Need a lot of paper towels.
7: It's not great. Yeah.
2: I just imagine someone walking in. I got ketchup on my balls. I'm sorry.
5: Unless they have one of those the blow dryer type hand. You know, they don't have paper towels. Then I don't know what you do.
2: Oh yeah, and most of them do now.
7: Yeah,
2: right?
7: That's it. Mm-hmm. Yeah,
5: it's trouble.
2: You have to wash in the sink. If there's no paper towel, maybe toilet paper.
7: So that all balls out. It's not great. It'd be a terrible thing to have happen.
2: Mm-hmm. Yeah,
7: diabolical. I bet that's been going on from the dawn of time.
2: I've never heard of it before today.
7: No.
2: Maybe you just keep that to yourself, right? Yeah. You don't talk about your ketchup balls.
7: I don't think so.
2: You don't.
7: I bet it's happened to a lot of people.
13: Yeah, you live just your life. No.
2: Yeah. Rob, how you doing?
15: What's up, buddy?
2: Doing okay. What's your comment?
15: My buddy owns a fireworks shop, and they sell them little snap things that you're talking about that kids throw at the ground.
2: Yeah.
15: But these ones are, like, way more powerful.
2: Okay, so they have the same...
15: And I know I've heard of people doing that, putting them under toilet seats.
2: Okay, so it's...
15: super powerful.
2: All right, so they are making the same style thing, but in a more adult size.
15: I think they're called adult poppers.
13: Poppers, yeah.
2: Oh, that's interesting.
15: They're super crazy. I got them for my kid a bunch of times, and like just throwing them at the ground, they explode and hit the kids in the eyes and stuff.
2: Oh, wow.
15: Super dangerous.
7: Yeah, fun. Oh, that is fun. Yeah, Family fun.
2: No, it's not.
7: Yeah.
2: Not when you lose an eye.
7: Family fun. All right, just goggle up. Put on some swimming goggles and go to town.
13: Those things were fun.
7: Yeah, they were. I've only ever seen the small ones. I'm not going to a lot of fireworks stands.
13: Yeah, no, I haven't seen the crazy ones that he's talking about.
7: Yeah. They don't really call to me.
2: More people are saying they're called adult poppers.
7: There you go.
2: So
7: to me, like adult poppers, they probably only exist to do a prank like this.
2: What's his motivation, though?
7: He's a high school kid still. He's 46.
2: He thinks it's hilarious to scare people that way?
13: Yes, he does.
7: You just got it.
5: It's really wrong.
7: He's mentally still in high school.
13: Teenager. A lot of people think they're funny who aren't.
7: Yeah, that too. True. I bet he talks about high school quite a bit.
13: God, like something about his face just makes me want to punch it.
7: I know, and no one has yet. No one has. His eyes are close together too. We know things are wrong.
2: Another guy used a similar kind of tactic. This guy, though, in Texas, police officers in Temple, Texas, were dispatched out on a welfare concern. That's when they discovered a naked guy walking around. They say he was completely nude, walking in front of a car, screaming at the top of his lungs. He was putting his rear and genitals on the cars.
7: Nice.
2: And then screaming at the cars. As the call progressed, they realized he was on the bridge, standing on the railing, on the edge, trying to jump. Officers managed to get there. They realized this naked guy was blocking traffic. He proceeded toward the interstate, jumped a guardrail, fell off the landscaping portion of the interstate onto the road.
7: Yep.
2: Imagine driving a nude dude fall from the sky.
7: It's not great.
2: You'd be like, what? Tried to get him under control. He would not cooperate, so they did have to tase him.
13: Zap him up.
7: Yep. That'll make him.
2: Oh, my God.
7: That'll make him stop.
2: He appeared to be under the influence of PCP. They say.
7: Well, that's why he was almost like superhuman, right?
13: Yeah, they do. They get real strong and naked.
7: You can fall right off of a building and just get right back up.
13: That's true.
7: Your legs are complete. They still work.
2: They say he got some broken ribs from the fall.
7: Sure, he didn't feel it.
13: He didn't even know.
7: No.
2: And cuts on his legs. He does face charges of evading on foot, and he did admit to using PCP.
13: It's funny to me with PCP. I wonder if anybody afterwards is just like, that was awesome.
2: I don't think so, right?
5: It doesn't sound like it.
7: Do they even know? Like, I think, do you take it and you have no idea? I think you just wake up and you're like, So explain to me what I did.
14: Yeah, well, I think people choose to take it for some reason.
7: I don't. I mean, bizarre. They just whatever they're trying to forget about is pretty intense.
14: But it's always seemed like a real scary experience. I don't know anything about it, but
7: you just take your clothes off and fight everybody.
14: People always end up nude, and they always end up fighting. I saw a guy punch through a wooden fence. Break his hand.
7: Yep, he didn't know. You don't feel it.
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the Freak. We're here till 10:30. And then Boston's Rock sounds like this. Boston's Rock sounds like this. Boston's Rock sounds like this. And it's commercial free next on

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2: That's so wild. If you looked at this guy's picture,
3: yeah,
2: would you hire him?
3: Oh, God. I mean, there's a chance, I guess.
2: Yeah. You ready?
3: Yeah. No, I do not hire him, Dave. No, Dave.
4: Is this a joke?
3: No, I do not, Dave.
2: This is not a joke.
3: Dave, I do not.
2: This Mississippi attorney was arrested yesterday for trying to sneak drugs into a correctional facility.
5: It's like an uglier Mr. Bean.
4: Yeah.
2: It's chubby, ugly Mr. Bean.
5: I mean, he's really, really moist.
3: Why is he so moist?
5: Yeah, I don't know if that's...
3: He's sweaty.
5: He's sweating through his... It's because of that dressy coat.
3: Yeah.
5: That wool dressy coat.
3: Is look at how sweated.
4: How does that man become an attorney?
2: I don't know, you guys.
3: You just have to know how to, you know, complete school and do an exam, right?
2: But here's the story of what this guy got up to from WJTV-TV. Take a listen.
6: Melanie, 49-year-old Daniel Sidney Dill is facing serious charges that could potentially be upgraded. Now, he's facing 2 counts of conspiracy and 3 counts of introducing contraband to a correctional facility. Hinds County Sheriff Tyree Jones says Dill visited the facility 10 times. Marijuana, tobacco products, a cell phone, and a scale were a few items discovered within a silver briefcase that Dill was carrying during a visitation with a detainee. According to Jones, attorneys are trusted individuals who are allowed access to the facility and detainees, but they are monitored like everyone else. Jones says surveillance video showed the exchange that occurred Monday.
2: Oh,
6: Dill returned to the facility Thursday and was subject to a search. Jones says this is his first time seeing a case where an attorney is involved.
7: It sends a strong message. The investigation began yesterday evening. This attorney showed back up today, and when he showed back up, it immediately sparked the radars of the detention officers and those in charge of the operations of detention services that this individual was back. He had the same silver briefcase that he had when he visited on the 5th.
6: County Sheriff's Office is taking a closer look at policy and procedures when it comes to attorney-client privileges at prisons. Now, the Hinds County Sheriff's Office is consulting with the Hinds County District Attorney's Office to present evidence to a grand jury. Now, this investigation is ongoing. Live from the Hinds County Sheriff's Office, Tia McKenzie, 12 News.
2: So he's high as a kite in that mugshot, right?
3: Yeah. Something's wrong.
4: Oh, yeah. Sure, yeah.
3: Yeah, something's really wrong.
4: I don't know. What does he look like normally?
5: He just looks like the guy who greets you at, like, a haunted house attraction.
2: That's it.
5: Yes. You know what I mean?
2: Welcome to
8: the horrid experience.
3: That's what it is. Yes. He's like a Paul Bearer type.
5: He does have a Paul Bearer kind of thing going on, like his cousin.
3: Yeah.
2: Yes. I'm trying to see here if we can find his
4: he has to have a website first.
3: I don't know about that.
8: Welcome to the bone chilling experience.
5: Oh, God.
8: Your court case.
5: This is gonna suck.
9: I'll bring you drugs.
2: Yeah. So he's getting money, right?
3: Yeah. Want drug?
4: LinkedIn? No.
2: That's gotta be. That's him.
3: Whoa. Stop
2: that's
3: it.
2: Him with the sunglasses on.
5: Holy smokes.
2: Probably a good idea to wear sunglasses if you got those eyes.
3: Yeah, not a bad idea. Cover them up.
5: He had like some kind of Tim Burton effect go on.
3: Yeah, it's really
5: like Tim Burton told him how to dress after that.
2: He went to law school.
4: Yes.
2: It's crazy.
5: It's really weird. The mind of the people that can be attorneys, like sometimes it's just like they're a weird group of people. You know what I mean? Eccentric, I guess.
3: Well, I think... Like I said, I mean, you have to just be okay at school.
5: And really smart.
3: Like really smart, okay at school, willing to be in school for a long time pass that exam.
4: Which isn't easy.
3: No. I mean, it's hard, but it doesn't, you don't have to be normal. You know what I mean?
4: Yeah.
3: Because he's not normal. That's not normal.
5: No, he's not normal.
2: DUI simulation at an annual police event got a little too real in New Jersey, sending multiple people to the hospital. Police on the Jersey Shore have been running a ride at this event for 20 years. It features a low-speed golf cart that's rigged up to simulate the experience of a drunk driver.
3: Okay.
2: Now, when you're behind the wheel, you're not in it alone. A cop will also ride in it with you to give you an idea of how out of control you can be when driving drunk.
3: All right.
2: Well, things somehow went wrong while the cart was being driven by a minor.
3: Yep. Sounds about right.
2: It veered way off the course and crashed into a crowd of people.
3: Oh, no.
2: Striking five of them.
4: Oh, no.
3: It sounds like a really stupid idea.
2: It does.
3: Yeah.
2: For sure.
5: They used to just like give you like glasses that you could look through and be like, this is what you see when you're drunk.
3: Yeah. They used to just take a smashed up car and put it on the high school lawn. Yeah. And then you'd be like, look what happens
5: when
3: you drive drunk.
2: Firefighters were already on the scene for the event and they immediately began to treat the injured people. Five people taken to the hospital. Three have been released, but two have not. The police issued a statement calling the accident concerning.
3: Yeah.
2: And
3: yeah.
2: said they were sending sincere thoughts and prayers to those that were injured. The accident is under investigation. It's unclear if alcohol was involved.
4: What?
2: Is what they said.
3: That's crazy. Well, because you can't tell because the whole thing was designed to make it look like alcohol was involved.
2: Right. But it was a minor.
3: Yeah.
4: It's a really stupid idea, whoever came up with that.
5: Oh, it's brittle. It cost him some money. Dumb.
3: Also, too, like, why did you even design it? Put me in the drunk driving simulator so that I can get so good at drunk driving.
2: Right.
3: You know?
5: It makes no sense.
2: Supposed to scare you, I guess.
3: I bet it did.
2: Right.
3: I bet it did. When you run over a few people, you're like, man, I'm not going to drink and drive for sure.
5: Yeah, that will.
3: I just killed four people.
2: Oh my God.
5: Sober. It's no joke.
3: Yeah.
5: Holy hell, that is crazy.
3: It's not great.
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2: The leg of a lounge chair almost ended the life of old Charles Lee. It's a very crazy story how it all happened. Let's listen in here.
3: Charles Lee describes how a leg on a lounge chair almost killed him. The leg of the chair piercing his throat.
4: And
5: oh my God! Oh, not expecting that.
6: Got him in the belly or something. Like, knocked him out in the pool and he almost drowned to death. That's what I was waiting.
7: What a way to go out, though.
6: I hate to say it, but when you go, it's going to be weird.
7: No, stop it, Chuck. No,
6: one of us has to go weird. I know how I'm going. When you die, it's going to be your fault.
7: I hope not.
6: I do. I think so.
7: I hope it's just natural.
8: Yeah. Lisa will die naturally at like 112.
6: Yeah. She's definitely going to see all of our ends. She'll have like some kind of photo on our wall with all of us. Another one bites the dust. Chuck heart exploded.
7: Oh, my God.
6: Found Andy in a mountain of drugs.
7: He was literally crushed by them.
6: Yeah. It's not how you thought it would be.
7: No.
6: Dave fell into that sausage-making machine.
7: Goodness. I hope none of those come true.
1: It's Dave and Chuck the Freak.

0: older British guy has become so frustrated with drivers speeding down his road that he is suiting up as Deadpool to stop them.
1: I hope he's in shape.
2: Yeah, it's a hard outfit to pull off.
1: It is. I mean, I can't do it.
2: Oh, no.
0: Give me the loose one.
2: It's quite loose.
1: He looks more like Michael Jackson Thriller Man.
2: Yeah. Mm-hmm. Or like Eddie Murphy in Raw.
0: There he is.
3: Okay. Wow, that's like a Timu.
2: Yeah.
4: Timu. Well, that's not the best. But
3: it's not. It's not great.
0: The British guy, Mark Spavin, says motorists have been speeding down his road in Nottingham for years.
1: Yeah.
0: And his cat, Groot, was actually struck and killed.
1: Oh, that's sad.
0: By a speeding driver.
1: This is what happens to you.
0: Now feeling as though his complaints to the local city council are falling on deaf ears, he is taking to the streets dressed as Deadpool to try and get people to slow down. He has a handmade slow down please sign.
3: That's handmade? I would have never guessed.
2: It does look good. It's very good.
0: He said, I'm seriously doing this because I'm upset about the cat, but also there are kids that walk around here.
1: Oh, I understand. I'm not going to be the one.
0: Mr. Spavin, who works in a warehouse in the UK, said his wife was a mess after the death of their cat by a motorist. He said, we witnessed the driver speeding. It was a real bad time when he went to the city council to try and get them to do something about it. They said they couldn't, so he decided to try and take things into his own hands.
1: I think there's like a foolproof thing. You don't even have to go out there and hold a sign up or whatever. You don't. Go get you an old basketball. Walk out to the street. Just put it in the street.
2: Like, let people think that, yeah.
1: If I'm driving and there's like a ball in the street, I slow down. Like, I go so slow because I'm like, where are they?
2: Yeah.
1: Where are the kids that are going to come running
0: maybe
1: out?
0: Not everyone would be like that.
1: Well,
0: unfortunately,
2: I just would handle it way differently. Like, if somebody hit Betty Jean Green with their car,
4: you'd
2: immediately
4: be hunting them down.
2: Yeah, I'm at one of those sommeliers with John Wick. I'm like, I need something robust.
1: Yeah, I'm like, that's
3: sad. He has the M60.
2: Perfect.
1: Yes.
2: Perfect. And I'm going to need some knives, too.
1: Yep.
4: I understand.
2: Fabulous
4: that.
2: Dessert.
1: Yeah.
0: Fabulous selection.
2: Beautiful.
1: Yeah.
0: So he wants them to drop the speed limit by 20 miles an hour. From 30 to 10.
1: I just, 10. Come on.
0: I mean, I understand. Like, it sucks. But the same people that aren't going to pass a basketball and slow down, they're also not going to pass Deadpool and slow down. They're also not going to pass a sign that says 10 miles an hour and slow down.
1: They're not.
0: You can't stop.
3: If you saw that guy at the side of your road with that sign, would you slow down?
1: Wow.
0: Like, I'm saving the neighborhood.
1: There's a weird guy dressed.
2: Something's wrong with that man.
1: Something's wrong. I had to take him out.
2: Suit doesn't even fit.
1: Michael Jackson.
0: Michael Deadpool?
1: Yeah. Was in town.
0: It's odd.
1: But
0: hopefully he gets some justice.
2: Yeah.
0: Those are my thoughts, not yours. I'm Dave Hunter on Dave and Chuck DeVry.
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It's referred to as a sweep. 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
1: What we've got here is failure to communicate. 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So you get what we had here last week, which is the way he wants it. Well, he gets it. I don't like it.

0: Laugh your ass off every morning.
1: A knife-wielding man attacked another dude. It was all caught on camera. Thank God a nice Canadian guy in his Tesla was nearby.
2: Oh yeah.
3: Canadian hero.
4: I saw the dude jump out and had a knife in his hand. 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
5: It's like a scene out of an action movie. The victim runs toward Robin Newber's car.
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3: A real Canadian hero.
2: Sort of like this guy.
3: A real Canadian hero. Is that the way the song goes?
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1: That is not how our song goes.
7: 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Flying away on a wing and a prayer. 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